0: died and you just sit there. I died and you watched. I died and you walked by and said, no, I'm dead.
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8: Kevin Harlan here from Monday Night Football on Westwood One. 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Chicago hopes to get back on track after falling to 1-1 last week, while Jalen Hurts and the Eagles want to build on their 2-0 start. It's the Eagles at the Bears coming up on Monday Night Football.
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10: Here's a look at your forecast. 41 tonight under mainly clear skies, north winds around 5 miles per hour. Thunderstorms likely tomorrow. Highs around 63, cloudy skies expected. Lows around 54 tomorrow night, storms likely. And that's your updated forecast. I'm meteorologist Paul Trombley. Get the latest weather updates online at minnesotadailyweather.com. Right now, it's 62 degrees.
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5: River City's weather. Here's a look at your forecast. 41 tonight under mainly clear skies. North winds around 5 miles per hour. Thunderstorms likely tomorrow. Highs around 63. Cloudy skies expected. Lows around 54. Tomorrow night, storms likely. And that's your updated forecast. I'm meteorologist Paul Frombly. Get the latest weather updates online at MinnesotaDailyWeather.com. Right now, it's 62 degrees.
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9: Here's a look at your forecast. Mainly clear tonight with a low of 41. North winds around 5 miles per hour. Thunderstorms likely tomorrow. Daytime highs approaching 63. Cloudy skies expected. Thunderstorms likely tomorrow night. Lows around 54. Cloudy skies expected. And that's your updated forecast. I'm meteorologist Paul Trombley. Get the latest weather updates online at MinnesotaDailyWeather.com. Right now, it's 57 degrees.
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4: Here's a look at your forecast. Mainly clear tonight with a low of 41. North winds around 5 miles per hour. Thunderstorms likely tomorrow. Daytime highs approaching 63. Cloudy skies expected. Thunderstorms likely tomorrow night. Lows around 54. Cloudy skies expected. And that's your updated forecast. I'm meteorologist Paul Trombley. Get the latest weather updates online at minnesotadailyweather.com. Right now, it's 57 degrees.
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3: Scott Graham here from Sunday Night Football on Westwood One. 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
10: Here's a look at your forecast. Mainly clear tonight with a low of 41. North winds around 5 miles per hour. Thunderstorms likely tomorrow. Daytime highs approaching 63. Cloudy skies expected. Thunderstorms likely tomorrow night. Lows around 54. Cloudy skies expected. And that's your updated forecast. I'm meteorologist Paul Trombley. Get the latest weather updates online at minnesotadailyweather.com. Right now, it's 53 degrees.
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5: River City's weather.
6: Here's a look at your forecast. Mainly clear tonight with a low of 41. North winds around 5 miles per hour. Thunderstorms likely tomorrow. Daytime highs approaching 63. Cloudy skies expected. Thunderstorms likely tomorrow night. Lows around 54. Cloudy skies expected. And that's your updated forecast. I'm meteorologist Paul Trombley. Get the latest weather updates online at MinnesotaDailyWeather.com. Right now, it's 53 degrees.
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15: Here's a look at your forecast. Mainly clear tonight with a low of 41. North winds around 5 miles per hour. Thunderstorms likely tomorrow. Daytime highs approaching 63. Cloudy skies expected. Thunderstorms likely tomorrow night. Lows around 54. Cloudy skies expected. And that's your updated forecast. I'm meteorologist Paul Trombley. Get the latest weather updates online at MinnesotaDailyWeather.com. Currently, it's 49 degrees.
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8: River City's weather. Here's a look at your forecast. Mainly clear tonight with a low of 41. North winds around 5 miles per hour. Thunderstorms likely tomorrow. Daytime highs approaching 63. Cloudy skies expected. Thunderstorms likely tomorrow night. Lows around 54. Cloudy skies expected. And that's your updated forecast. I'm meteorologist Paul Trombley. Get the latest weather updates online at minnesotadailyweather.com. Currently, it's 49 degrees.
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5: Kevin Holland here from Monday Night Football on Westwood One. 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Chicago hopes to get back on track after falling to 1-1 last week, while Jalen Hurts and the Eagles want to build on their 2-0 start. It's the Eagles at the Bears coming up on Monday Night Football.
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7: Here's a look at your forecast. Mainly clear tonight with a low of 41. North winds around 5 miles per hour. Thunderstorms likely tomorrow. Daytime highs approaching 63. Cloudy skies expected. Thunderstorms likely tomorrow night. Lows around 54. Cloudy skies expected. And that's your updated forecast. I'm meteorologist Paul Trombley. Get the latest weather updates online at MinnesotaDailyWeather.com. Right now, it's 50 degrees.
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4: Here's a look at your forecast. Mainly clear tonight with a low of 41. North winds around 5 miles per hour. Thunderstorms likely tomorrow. Daytime highs approaching 63. Cloudy skies expected. Thunderstorms likely tomorrow night. Lows around 54. Cloudy skies expected. And that's your updated forecast. I'm meteorologist Paul Trombley. Get the latest weather updates online at MinnesotaDailyWeather.com. Right now, it's 50 degrees.
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9: Here's a look at your forecast. 41 overnight under mainly clear skies, northeast winds around 5 miles per hour. Chance for storms Monday. High temperatures reach up to 63, cloudy skies. Lows level off around 55 Monday night, storms likely. And that's your updated forecast. I'm meteorologist Paul Trombley. Get the latest weather updates online at minnesotadailyweather.com. Currently 46.
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2: 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I'm Chief Warrant Officer 3, Tressa Markwart from Brooklyn Park. 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
6: River City's weather. Here's a look at your forecast. 41 overnight under mainly clear skies, northeast winds around 5 miles per hour. Chance for storms Monday. High temperatures reach up to 63, cloudy skies. Lows level off around 55 Monday night, storms likely. And that's your updated forecast. I'm meteorologist Paul Trombley. Get the latest weather updates online at minnesotadailyweather.com. Currently 46.
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10: Here's a look at your forecast. Mainly clear overnight with a low of 44. Winds out of the northeast around 5 miles per hour. Cloudy skies expected Monday. Chance of thunderstorms. Highs level off around 63. Thunderstorms likely Monday night, 55. And that's your updated forecast. I'm meteorologist Paul Trombley. Get the latest weather updates online at MinnesotaDailyWeather.com. 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
11: Here's a look at your forecast. Mainly clear overnight with a low of 44. Winds out of the northeast around 5 miles per hour. Cloudy skies expected Monday. Chance of thunderstorms. Highs level off around 63. Thunderstorms likely Monday night, 55. And that's your updated forecast. I'm meteorologist Paul Trombley. Get the latest weather updates online at MinnesotaDailyWeather.com. Currently 46.
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6: Here's a look at your forecast. Mainly clear overnight with a low of 44. Winds out of the northeast around 5 miles per hour. Cloudy skies expected Monday. Chance of thunderstorms. Highs level off around 63. Thunderstorms likely Monday night, 55. And that's your updated forecast. I'm meteorologist Paul Trombley. Get the latest weather updates online at MinnesotaDailyWeather.com. Right now, it's 45 degrees.
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5: Here's a look at your forecast. Mainly clear overnight with a low of 44. Winds out of the northeast around 5 miles per hour. Cloudy skies expected Monday. Chance of thunderstorms. Highs level off around 63. Thunderstorms likely Monday night, 55. And that's your updated forecast. I'm meteorologist Paul Trombley. Get the latest weather updates online at MinnesotaDailyWeather.com. Right now, it's 45 degrees.
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7: Here's a look at your forecast.
8: Lows level off around 44 overnight under mainly clear skies. Easterly winds around 5 miles per hour. Overcast skies Monday. Chance of thunderstorms. Highs level off around 63. Cloudy skies Monday night. Storms likely 55. And that's your updated forecast. I'm meteorologist Paul Trombley. Get the latest weather updates online at MinnesotaDailyWeather.com. Currently, it's 43 degrees.
9: Shut up.
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6: Here's a look at your forecast. Lows level off around 44 overnight under mainly clear skies, easterly winds around 5 miles per hour. Overcast skies Monday, chance of thunderstorms. Highs level off around 63. Cloudy skies Monday night, storms likely 55. And that's your updated forecast. I'm meteorologist Paul Trombley. Get the latest weather updates online at minnesotadailyweather.com. Currently, it's 43 degrees.
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11: Here's a look at your forecast. Mainly clear skies overnight with a low of 43. Winds out of the east around 5 miles per hour. Chance for storms Monday. Highs level off around 63. Overcast. Thunderstorms likely Monday night. Lows around 55. And that's your updated forecast. I'm meteorologist Paul Trombley. Get the latest weather updates online at MinnesotaDailyWeather.com. Currently, it's 42 degrees.
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8: Here's a look at your forecast. Mainly clear skies overnight with a low of 43. Winds out of the east around 5 miles per hour. Chance for storms Monday. Highs level off around 63. Overcast. Thunderstorms likely Monday night. Lows around 55. And that's your updated forecast. I'm meteorologist Paul Trombley. Get the latest weather updates online at MinnesotaDailyWeather.com. Currently, it's 42 degrees.
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6: River City's weather. Here's a look at your weatherology forecast, brought to you by Ag Country. Cloudy today with a chance for storms. High of 63, winds out of the southeast, 5 to 10 miles per hour. Thunderstorms likely tonight. Lows level off around 55, overcast skies. And that's your updated forecast. I'm meteorologist Paul Frombly. Get the latest weather updates online at minnesotadailyweather.com. Currently, it's 48 degrees.
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6: River City's weather. Here's a look at your weatherology forecast, brought to you by Ag Country. Cloudy today with a chance for storms. High of 63, winds out of the southeast, 5 to 10 miles per hour. Thunderstorms likely tonight. Lows level off around 55, overcast skies. And that's your updated forecast. I'm meteorologist Paul Trombley. Get the latest weather updates online at minnesotadailyweather.com. Currently, it's 48 degrees.
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3: Fox News, I'm CJ Papa. President Trump expects more U.S.-Iran talks this week. That from Axios. The president rejecting Iran's proposal to reopen the Strait of Hormuz within 7 days in exchange for lifting U.S. naval blockade, easing oil sanctions, and restoring a regional ceasefire. Stock futures are lower this morning on Wall Street. New Jersey flooded out from the nor'easter that ravaged the Northeast and New England. Fox Weather's Brenda Merwin.
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0: 9 a.m. here in Manasquan, New Jersey, and it's the first high tide that the forecast is not calling for Back Bay flooding. It's these back bays and inlets that really took it on the chin this past weekend.
1: But the storm is beginning to weaken. SpaceX's massive Starship rocket set to launch 8:15 a.m. Eastern from Starbase, Texas. It's the first time the flight expected to reach Earth's orbit. 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
14: River City's weather. Here's a look at your weatherology forecast, brought to you by Ag Country. Cloudy today with a chance for storms. High of 63, winds out of the southeast, 5 to 10 miles per hour. Thunderstorms likely tonight. Lows level off around 55, overcast skies. And that's your updated forecast. I'm meteorologist Paul Trombley. Get the latest weather updates online at minnesotadailyweather.com. Currently, it's 48 degrees.
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9: Monday!
7: It is. Woo-hoo! It is.
4: I figured I had to say something. I had to do something to get us started.
7: No, I'm so glad you did. Like, you know how some days you just kind of, the alarm goes off and you're like, here I am. And other days the alarm goes off and you're like, here I'm not. just brain foggy. Like, I haven't had. Unlike Lamar, I don't consume 68 ounces of caffeine every day. I haven't had enough yet. Let me tell everybody, welcome to a brand new week. Hello, my beauties. Let me tell you what we have coming up on the show today. Comedian Laura Lex. We're going to talk about the Cinderella complex. What might that be? And of course, morons in the news. But before we do anything else, how can we start a new week without...
10: It's marvelous. It's wonderful.
11: Why, that's marvelous.
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14: Okay, this La Marvelous story is a little different than what I usually do. This one is about a chimpanzee. In the year 2000, there were 200 acres of wooded land in the Eddie D. Jones Nature Park in Louisiana that was donated to take care of chimpanzees that had been used in medical research. They retire from that after so long, and this is where they go. It's called Chimp Haven, and it's been providing hundreds of chimpanzees with this huge area to live in. And it's got some really great medical care, and an example of that medical care is what this story is about. Now, Pierre is a 54-year-old chimpanzee that lives in Chimp Haven, and he developed cataracts, and his caregivers changed his daily routine so that he lived in a way he could be independent as possible. They used, like, sound cues. They had specialized feeding. They had added handholds to different places and ladders to actually help him get around. Well, eventually, the medical staff agreed that a surgical procedure was going to be necessary, and that would require months of preparation because after the surgery, there would still be special care for his eyes. So they had to prepare Pierre for the care that he would need after that surgery. So they used some positive reinforcement training to teach him to voluntarily present his eyes for care, including letting them put eye drops in his eyes and keep a close check on his recovery after the surgery. So Pierre learned to do this while he was still blind. Now, I can't imagine teaching a blind monkey to take eye drops. I mean, listen, I thought I'd done something when I taught Darby to sit down. I mean, I hate eye drops. So why would you not hate eye drops? But he did. It's fine. Now, a board-certified veterinary ophthalmologist performed the procedure and removed the cataracts from Pierre's eyes. The results were almost immediate. Within hours of surgery, Pierre responded visually to director Michelle Roniger, who has known and cared for him for 25 years. Reiniger said that watching Pierre look into the face again was something that there's no way he'll ever be able to forget it. In just a couple of days, he reunited with Jill, one of his chimpanzee best friends, and he was actually able to return to his entire social group even earlier than they thought he would. Now, Pierre's very comfortable allowing all the follow-up care that was needed has not been a problem. Dr. Coleman, who's the ophthalmologist that did the surgery, he said, every chimpanzee ages differently, just like people do. So our goal is to understand what each one needs and help them to have a comfortable life, to live out the rest of their life in a way that they can be with their social group and they can grow old that way. Isn't it cool I'm that gonna we're cry. Taking care of that? It is so
7: I'm gonna
14: cool.
7: cry. This is these animals are so intelligent.
14: Yes.
7: We just don't understand. We just don't understand. This is awesome news, Lamar.
14: 54 years old. And he's been living in this place for 25 years.
7: Wow.
14: I mean, I'm sure whatever they had to do in the medical stuff was important. I'm satisfied. It's probably advanced our care and a lot of things. So it's really good to know that after that's over with, they still get to live a life in a place that they can run around and do what they want to do. It's really cool. I really
7: they in my mind they are like medical soldiers who deserve to be retired and cared for with reverence, because it's not like they consented to this life.
14: Nope.
7: And the least that can be done. Yeah, this is pretty marvelous. All right, we got morons in the news coming up. It's the Bob and Sherry Show.
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7: Kevin Harlan here from Monday Night Football on Westwood One. Join me and Hall of Fame quarterback Kurt Warner this week from Chicago and Soldier Field for the Philadelphia Eagles and the Bears. Chicago hopes to get back on track after falling to 1-1 last week, while Jalen Hurts and the Eagles want to build on their 2-0 start. It's the Eagles at the Bears coming up on Monday Night Football.
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9: Here's a look at your forecast. We'll see more cloud cover build in as the day progresses, with some showers and thundershowers moving in this afternoon. Highs at 63 for tonight. Rain likely 55. Showers into Tuesday, high of 67. Lingering clouds Tuesday night with a low near 52 degrees. And that's your updated forecast. I'm meteorologist Paul Trombley. Get the latest weather updates online at MinnesotaDailyWeather.com. Right now, 49.
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2: So last week on the show, we were talking about how Ronald McDonald has just sort of quietly disappeared without being retired. 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
2: Wow. Those were the days when Dunkin' was baking their donuts fresh on site. We all remember that. If you're a boomer or Gen X, buddy, you know, that phrase, time to make the donuts. I still say it some days when the alarm
7: Getting
2: goes off.
7: Oh, yes.
2: Yeah.
8: Yes.
2: So Fred the Baker was played by an actor named Michael Vail, and he had that gig. This blew my mind. He had that gig for 15 years.
7: Wow.
2: He was Fred the Baker for 15 years. Dunkin' Donuts retired Fred the Baker in 1997, but people loved, their customers loved him so much that when they retired Michael Vail, they threw a parade in Boston for him and gave away 6 million donuts to customers all over the country.
7: Wow.
8: Wow.
2: Is that not such a fun way to end that? And they ended it for a lot of reasons, one of which is they stopped baking 32 variety of donuts in the shop. They started like baking them at a central bakery, I guess, and trucking them in, which, you know, that's just the way of the world. But you got and the other thing that I learned about Michael Vail, Fred the Baker, they said that the character worked in the advertising industry. They said this character worked because he looked so exhausted and so real. And he wasn't charming or handsome in any way. He was just an exhausted middle-aged man getting up to bake donuts. And they said, you know what? You'd never get that ad campaign through today. Focus groups would kill it.
9: Have you seen what's happened with Dos Equis?
2: I don't like the new Most Interesting Man.
9: So
2: you?
9: Most Interesting Man is gone. Guess who's back?
2: The original Most Interesting Man?
8: The original.
2: Yes. Yeah.
9: He's doing them again.
8: And I'll bet they had to pay him a little bit more this time.
2: Yeah.
9: Yep.
2: The new Most Interesting Man, I felt sad, but I was like, I don't agree that you're the Most Interesting Man. You seem very vanilla.
9: No.
2: Unlike the original Most Interesting Man. But think about that. Dunkin' could not get the Donut Baker commercial over the finish line today because focus groups would be like, he's not handsome enough.
8: Oh, yeah.
9: Unfortunately.
2: Yep. You know, I love progress, but sometimes the old ways were better. This might be a case of that. Morons in the News is next. It's the Bob and Sherry Show.

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7: This moron story comes from Texas, and it has some unknown details, but I think we can fill in those blanks ourselves. Angel Samantha Reynosa, she's 23. She entered a house totally uninvited in the town of Del Rio. The unnamed homeowner of this house knew Angel. Angel got involved in a verbal dispute with the unnamed homeowner and a woman who was with him. She is also unnamed. The police did not elaborate on the exact relationship that existed between these three people, but I think we can fill in those details. Unknown man is having relationships with both Angel and the unknown woman, and Angel ain't having it. She's not going for it. Now, the unnamed homeowner was able to get Angel out of his house, and he locked the doors. But Angel, she ain't no quitter. She crawled back into the house through a pet door, and this time she had a large pipe wrench. Angel slung the wrench at the unnamed woman, hit her on her right side, took her down, causing a lot of pain and discomfort. The unnamed homeowner managed to get Angel out of the house again and evidently locked the pet door and called the police. Angel was arrested and charged with burglary of a home with intent to commit a felony. Just to be 23 and in love again. Would that not be an exciting life to live? Oh, gosh.
8: To feel things that intensely, you know?
7: Yes.
8: Yeah.
7: That is the love of a woman.
8: At 23, you're like, don't you even think about looking at my man. But then, you know, in time, a few miles, and you're like, if you could just get him home in time to get the trash out.
7: Well, here's my other question. Why is it in this situation, 95% of the time, the wronged woman goes after the other woman instead of the man that is in the middle of the whole
8: day?
7: Don't get it.
8: That woman did not make any vows to you. That man did.
7: No.
8: That man is who needs to be dealt with. Yeah. Our next moron story comes to us out of Colorado, and it's tied to the HBO show. It's a reality show. If you're not watching it, it's fantastically fascinating. It's a reality show called Neighbors, and here's the trailer.
9: When you buy a house, you're buying the neighbors.
10: She's been my neighbor for 16 years.
9: And if you don't know who your neighbors are,
11: the smell is overpowering.
9: You just bought a house in a nightmare section of a street.
12: Our house has a crowd.
13: I love my yard. I like my peace. And he took that from me.
14: It looks like an Osama bin Laden compound in Pakistan.
15: Oh, God, do I have great words, but I can't use them. This is just really?
16: There is 6 to 8 chickens, 10 to 15 chickens, 20 chickens.
17: Are you going to take them to court?
14: Yes, we will.
18: I get creative when I get mad.
19: You will not talk over me.
20: I appreciate you wagging your finger in my face.
9: If my neighbor is sexually attracted to me, it would make sense. I have them in the house as well. But I am not as practiced as she.
21: Don't talk to my child that way.
22: I'll knock you
23: down your
22: throat.
23: Back off.
24: Smoother.
23: Let me finish.
24: Oh, check. Full point of me.
25: You don't even have a garage.
24: What does that mean?
25: I'm better than you.
24: My attorney will bury you.
25: Hey, get the out of here.
24: They're coming straight at us.
25: Arrest her.
8: So let's go to the Arvada neighborhood, which is in Denver, Colorado, okay? Police were called when Denver homeowner Mark Diaz came rolling through the neighborhood atop a tank while shouting into a megaphone. Neighbors came outside with guns, And of course, the 911 calls started rolling in. The tank is part of a stunt for the TV show Neighbors, which is doing a profile on Mark Diaz's dispute with his neighbor Chris Hunnell and the local homeowners association. Mark Diaz says that the show's producers arranged for the tank stunt. He said everybody in the cul-de-sac knew the tank was coming down the road. It wasn't a surprise to anybody, except for this one neighbor that it was a surprise to. And that neighbor wasn't so happy and came flying out the front door fully armed and ready for Red Dawn, the sequel. It's morning in America, everyone, and that is Morons in the News. It's the Bob and Sherry Show.
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29: Game. If you want to live longer, try being more like Black Panther and less like the Incredible Hulk. This is according to a study in the British Medical Journal, which analyzed superhero movies to see how the fictional characters might fare in the real world based on their lifestyle habits. For example, the Incredible Hulk constantly fluctuates between an average build and being excessively muscular, but his changes are associated with anger, which gives him a higher risk for cardiovascular disease. And then Iron Man. His jet-set lifestyle and binge drinking means he'd be more likely to develop liver disease and cancer. On the plus side, superheroes do get plenty of exercise. They also have a strong sense of purpose, which is known to boost happiness and protect against depression and dementia. And if you eat like Black Panther, who's vegetarian, the heart health benefits will make you more invincible than any other superhero you may emulate. I'm John Tesh with today's Intelligence for Your Life Minute.
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36: Here's a look at your forecast. We'll see more cloud cover build in as the day progresses, with some showers and thundershowers moving in this afternoon. Highs at 63 for tonight, rain likely 55. Showers into Tuesday, high of 67. Lingering clouds Tuesday night with a low near 52 degrees. And that's your updated forecast. I'm meteorologist Paul Trombley. Get the latest weather updates online at MinnesotaDailyWeather.com. Right now, 49.
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2: So a crazy thing happened in New Jersey when police got a 911 call from this woman who's like, there is a great big snake.

0: something.
1: I mean, I have a bucket, but I don't have a lid.
2: I have great news for animal lovers. That snake's alive. That's an alive snake.
3: They just found it.
4: If you want the replay of that.
2: Yeah, I do.
1: I mean, I have a bucket, but I don't have a lid.
5: Maybe we could just flip it on.
4: That police officer is... I love him. He's like, he's got one of those loop things that they have on a long pole, you know, they use to get these snakes. And he's got a big grin on his face. He's enjoying this.
2: Wait. So they took the snake. I don't know how a 3-foot-long ball python got where it got. But it was alive and unharmed, and they took it to an animal rescue in Franklin Township in New Jersey. All right. And then the state police gently reminded everyone that it's against the law to abandon exotic pets. And also, we are not undercover hitmen for your ex-husband.
4: You know what? This police was going, I'm so glad I'm not dealing with a domestic dispute today, and it's a ball python.
6: Yeah.
4: A lot
2: you know, easier. When you see a case like this and you see this cop coming in, this cop went to a police academy and everything. You know, they go through all the training.
4: Oh, yeah.
2: But I think it must be impossible to train for all the situations you can find yourself in when you're a first responder.
4: Yeah.
2: Like, there's probably not a day in the New Jersey State Police Academy where they go, okay, today we're going to focus on reptile rescue.
1: You got a bucket with a lid?
2: You just got to figure it out, right? Oh, let's listen.
1: I have a bucket, but I don't have a lid.
5: Maybe we could just flip it on. Get back. Just less than.
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1: 94.5. Fox News, I'm Paul Stevens. A terror alert has been issued at a British military base used by the U.S. in the current conflict with Iran.
2: Five men are suspected of explosive and terrorism offenses after a major incident in southwest England. Police were alerted by a farmer who saw three suspicious vans near RAF Fairford, a UK-owned airbase operated by the United States.
1: Fox's Jonathan Savage in London. That nor'easter hitting the mid-Atlantic, metro New York and parts of New England finally starting to weaken a bit.
3: But major damage has already been done. The powerful storm delivering significant flooding, strong winds, heavy rain, and massive waves across the coast. At least one person has been killed. Four others are hurt. Some of the hardest hit places were in New Jersey and Massachusetts.
1: And that's Fox's Christina Coleman. 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
16: 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This is homecoming week at the Lake of the Woods School. Today's theme is maroon and gold. The coronation is set for this afternoon in the auditorium. Volleyball and junior high football are both at home tonight. The Lake of the Woods school breakfast menu today is cereal, Scooby snack, fruit, juice, and milk. For lunch, chicken gravy, mashed potatoes, homemade bread, mixed veggies, fruit, and milk. In state news, Courtney John Barrett Sr., a 56-year-old man from Red Lake, has been federally indicted for allegedly sexually abusing a child. He faces two counts of sexual abuse of a minor and appeared in U.S. District Court on Friday. The indictment states that Barrett engaged in sexual acts with a minor on at least two occasions from June 2023 to February 2025 on the Red Lake Indian Reservation, involving a child aged 12 to 15. The FBI and Red Lake Police Department investigated the case. In sports, the Twins finished the season yesterday, beating Texas 6-4, finishing 8 games under .500 at 77-85. Tampa Bay gets the number one seed in the American League, while Milwaukee gets the number one seed in the National League. 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
18: Here's a look at your forecast. We'll see more cloud cover build in as the day progresses, with some showers and thundershowers moving in this afternoon. Highs at 63 for tonight. Rain likely 55. Showers in a Tuesday, high of 67. Lingering clouds Tuesday night with a low near 52 degrees.
19: And that's your updated forecast. I'm meteorologist Paul Crombley. Get the latest weather updates online at MinnesotaDailyWeather.com.
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2: 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Here is comedian Laura Lex.
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4: Hello! It's my first time in New Zealand. We've got 4 minutes for you to fall in love with me. Let's do this. I'm so excited. I live in the UK with my husband, and he's a big man, because I figured if you're going to get stuck with one person for the rest of your life, get yourself proper value for money. Do you know what I mean? No messing about. He's 6'3" and he's built, but, like, not toned. Do you know that body type? Like, but, like, I like a good danger of death if he rolls over in the night. I want to be crushed into a mattress while he's choking on his own throat. You know the sort of man that snores when he's awake? Got a little shelving unit down the back of his neck. Just, you know the sort of man where you see him across a room and you think, oh, I bet he plays rugby. And then he turns round and you think, oh, I bet he watches rugby. My man, I love him. He's the best. He's the bestest one. And I live with him, and then we live with the love of my life, my tiny dog. Oh, God, I love my dog. I sort of didn't know that you could love anything this much until I had a dog. Do you know what I mean? I didn't know that the human body was capable of feeling this way until... Oh, we also have a daughter. Listen, I love my daughter too, don't get me wrong. It's just, I think I had her too young, you know? I wish she'd been 19. Don't feel sorry for her, she's not here. No, she's fine, she's lovely. I don't blame her, she's lovely. She's absolutely wonderful. It's motherhood that's the problem, isn't it? I think motherhood gets missold. They tell you it's going to be one thing and then it's not, is it? And they tell you you have a choice in the kind of mother you're going to be. No, you haven't. It depends which trauma you've been pushing down for 38 years. Out it comes. You spend so long trying not to be your mother, you end up being your father. And like, I think that's the problem. You have this idea in your head of the kind of mother you want to be, and then you become a mother and you realise that the kind of mother you want to be is an auntie. That's why I prefer the dog. The dog just eats everything you offer her, you know. The dog can legally sleep in a cage. The dog will be dead in a decade and I'll be free. I'm so affectionate towards the dog because I never thought we'd actually get a dog because I have terrible anxiety. I'm sure you can tell. You can feel it, can't you? There's an eh. Other comics come up and go, here's my jokes. If you like them, whatever. Poof, I don't care. Whereas I'm like, do you love me? Would you like to get in a WhatsApp group with me? Like, I've flown around the world just to check if you're interested in being friends with me. That's insane, isn't it? I've got a husband and kid at home and I'm here going, but do you like me? Like, I'm so needy. I get lonely every time I blink. And I said to my husband years ago, I said, can we get a dog, please? I've heard they're really good for people with anxiety. And my husband said that was too much pressure to put on a dog's shoulders. Listen, I love the man, but he's a... But then we moved house and we got a garden, so now we've got this little Jack Russell called Sertraline. You'd absolutely love her. She's really tiny. She's only 50 milligrams. So she's just exactly what you want of a morning to stay alive. Too far. Okay. It goes really well with mayonnaise. I've been Laura Lex. Thank you so much for having me.
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12: Here's a look at your forecast. We'll see more cloud cover build in as the day progresses, with some showers and thundershowers moving in this afternoon. Highs at 63 for tonight. Rain likely 55. Showers into Tuesday, high of 67. Lingering clouds Tuesday night with a low near 52 degrees. And that's your updated forecast. I'm meteorologist Paul Trombley. Get the latest weather updates online at MinnesotaDailyWeather.com. Right now, 48.
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2: I swear, between this show and True Weird Stuff, no algorithm has any idea what to do with me. My news feeds are so insane. Like, on any given day, I'll get, scientists are exploring the quantum space inside the atom, and is Dax Shepard a tool? Like, it's everything, right? So I get this pitch in my feed, and it says, do you suffer from Cinderella complex? And I looked at it and I thought, well, in the sense that I'm on my hands and knees scrubbing the fireplace while everyone else is at the ball, yes,
3: yeah.
2: I do, in fact. So I'm like, what the heck is Cinderella complex? So I click, and I don't understand what I'm about to tell you, because I just don't understand why anybody would do this. But Cinderella complex is the insistence on wearing shoes that are too small for your feet.
3: Oh,
2: why would you choose to do that?
3: No. So what you're saying is you go into a place and you need a size 8, but you don't want to say that, and you take a size 7 and cram your foot into it. Is that
2: you stuff your dogs into a 7? Yeah.
3: No. I can't even imagine that.
2: I have, like, socks are a sensory nightmare for me. Like, the way that I have to struggle to find a sock that doesn't make me want to tear my own head off.
4: Sherry, I run into this because my foot is a size 12. And so normal socks for men, like footy socks, anything, they're not designed for any. They're trying to sort of hit the middle of that with 12 being the upper end. So I have to buy bigger socks because of that.
2: When your socks are too tight and your feet are in, like, that little prison, I can't even function. But then if your socks are too big, they're bunching up in your There's no way to win in this life. Yeah.
3: No, a loose sock, it's too much. That's
2: a
3: whole
2: sock
3: another
2: is
3: sensory
2: bad.
3: Thing, the loose sock.
2: Oh, a tight. I can't endure a tight sock. I will tug at a tight sock. Oh.
3: Do you wear, like, the no-see-em socks?
2: Yeah, I wear all the socks. Like, I have a sock for every occasion.
3: Okay, the socks that you can't see, up until I found these, my foot, as I would take 10 steps, the heel would eat them up and pull them up, and it would just drive me crazy. But I found some on Amazon, and they have these little bitty things in there that, like, it's a friction that keeps it from sliding down your foot. It is the most awesome thing ever. They fit good. They don't slide. It's the greatest thing ever. Love it.
2: It's that magic between it doesn't squeeze your little piggies on their way to market, and it doesn't slide off your heel. I love there's a brand of socks called Darn Tough, but they are also darn expensive. Like, why is one pair of socks $23? I'm going to need you to get out of here with that.
3: Yeah.
2: But this business of buying shoes a size or maybe two sizes too small.
3: No, not doing it.
2: If you're capable of walking around all day in shoes that are two sizes too small, let me hook you up with a dominatrix. You two can make some magic happen, because you have a taste for pain and discomfort.
3: Mm-hmm.
2: I know vanity and everything, but man, that's crazy. It's the Bob and Sherry Show.

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3: Down the rabbit hole.
4: We went through a phase in my house where my two daughters were so obsessed with this Toto song, Africa. It was on every three songs on their Apple Music. We would shuffle through Africa. They were absolutely obsessed with it. And I completely get it. I don't know anyone that dislikes this song. It doesn't have to be your favorite song, but have you ever met anyone that dislikes Toto's Africa?
5: You know, when they would do music research for radio stations, this was always like the most liked song in the music research.
4: It's a great song. And when you listen to it, it's one of those songs where the lyrics are, they're just sort of kind of interesting and you're not really sure what all we mean. And it's just, we will have Africa until the sun dies.
5: Mm-hmm.
4: So I'm bopping around on YouTube, and YouTube knows that, you know, in my house, Africa's like the anthem. And it served me up an a cappella version of Africa that is so unbelievable. I sent it to Max, and he was like, these harmonies give me goosebumps. So here it is, Africa, like you ain't never heard it.
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5: Who are they called, Cherry?
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0: That is.
1: And it's all a cappella.
0: That is
1: There's no instruments of any kind.
0: It really is.
2: That's crazy good.
1: This is one of those songs that you just have to, like, give yourself over to. You can't overanalyze it. You certainly can't overanalyze the lyrics. Don't you wish you could do this with your voice?
0: I believe the guy's name is David Page, who was in Africa. We interviewed him once. They had no idea when they did this song that it would become the monster that it did. They just thought it was a pretty neat little song.
1: The thing about songs, you hear so many songwriters say, it came through me.
0: Right.
1: Like, it was just there. And I don't think you have any control over it in that way. Like, they thought, yeah, it's a fun little song. We had a good time making it. They had no way of knowing what this song would become. We'll post a link if you want to add this to your music shuffle. I just love me an a cappella or a show choir. Harvard has an a cappella team. And they post all their stuff, and I could just listen. Could you not just listen to that all day
2: long?
1: Oh,
2: yeah.
1: What they do, what the human voice can do, it's so cool. All right, let's get that posted on up. This is the Bob and Sherry Show.
3: 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Stuff. Known as one of America's most notorious female serial killers, Belle Gunness lured wealthy bachelors to her farm in Indiana, took their money, and buried their dismembered bodies. But when her farmhouse burned to the ground in 1908, investigators were left with one chilling question. Did Belle Gunness die in that fire? Or did she pull off yet another deadly deception?
4: True. Weird. Stuff.
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9: River City's weather. Here's a look at your forecast. We'll see more cloud cover build in as the day progresses, with some showers and thundershowers moving in this afternoon. Highs at 63 for tonight, rain likely 55. Showers in a Tuesday, high of 67. Lingering clouds Tuesday night with a low near 52 degrees. And that's your updated forecast. I'm meteorologist Paul Trombley. Get the latest weather updates online at MinnesotaDailyWeather.com. Right now, 48.
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1: She's done it again.
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4: You guys, I apologize for being late on this, but it's sports. And I love football season. Not because I'm going to watch football, but because I'm going to watch Silo on Apple TV in another room and ignore my husband guilt-free. Now, you know, I am born to the Philadelphia Eagles, you know, as someone who's born in the city and bathed in its drinking water. I am born Go Birds. Yeah. But my idea of watching an Eagles game is Kevin is watching the Eagles game. And I look at it sometimes. Like, that's my idea of watching an Eagles game. Unless something is really exciting happening on the field.

0: this video, and he said, check out, go birds, check out what happened. And at first I thought, oh my God, is somebody peeing on that football player's shoes? No, they were hosing them down.
1: Yeah.
0: Because they were melting. This hasn't ever happened before. I feel like I'd know. I feel like I would have read about this, people's shoes melting.
2: This sort of thing has happened. And the thing about it is, and I'm along with the players on this, owners in the stadiums want artificial surface because guess what doesn't have to be done? You don't have any maintenance on that.
0: Yeah.
2: But the
0: players say it gets hot.
2: It gets hot, and the players would rather play on grass. But the owners are only thinking about the money. That's all they're thinking about. And I got to tell you, the players don't seem to have any pull with this sort of thing. I'd like to see them bring it up and go on strike about it personally.
0: I mean, I was salty on behalf of sports fans for the way that, like, a big game that you're so looking forward to is out of reach for you because they're putting it on a pay platform. But now I find out that their feet are melting while they're playing. And I just don't know how you're going to keep your mind on the game if your feet are melting.
2: Those owners make enough money that they can afford to put them on a grass field, period. I'm so angry about this because how much more money do you need? Sorry. You're making a ton.
0: Yo, when you catch, because I know you watched that game, that Eagles-Tennessee game.
2: Yeah.
0: Mention to me, like, the next day when I go, hey, how you doing? Go, I'll tell you how I'm doing. Their feet were melting is how I'm doing. Because it takes me a while to make my way around to some of the sports news. But I'm with you. I'm outraged. It's hard enough and dangerous enough, right? And now your shoes are melting? Come on. Come on. And you know what? It's just greed. It's greed.
2: Greed, greed, greed. That's all it is.
0: Greed. Call it out. It's greed. Oh, Sherry, now the NFL's going to be mad at you. The NFL doesn't know I exist. Nana, nana, boo, boo, NFL. I'm like a cockroach to those folks. You can't have people's shoes melting.
2: No.
0: I can't believe that needs to be said out loud in the year of our Lord 2026. Y'all with such open arms. Into this gorgeous mix
3: and blend it. Patrick,
4: we love your station.
0: Love each other. And the only thing that is wrong
5: Fox News, I'm CJ Pop. The U.S. and China releasing a list of products that will receive a cut in tariffs. It's worth around $30 billion. This is linked to last week's summit between the superpowers in D.C. President Trump bullish on artificial intelligence despite the potential dangers.
6: You don't give up a $1 trillion or more, $2 or $3 or $4 trillion industry because you think something like that.
5: The president in Illinois, Fox's Mark Meredith in Washington.
7: Earlier this morning, the CEO of NVIDIA announced a new AI safety partnership involving multiple different companies like Oracle, Citi, as well as Accenture. And AI will remain in the focus tomorrow when the president has the speaker here and AI leaders talking all about this ever-growing tech.
5: Brent crude futures gain over 4%, reaching its highest level since September 15th due to the stalled U.S.-Iran peace efforts. 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
21: 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This is homecoming week at the Lake of the Woods School. Today's theme is maroon and gold. The coronation is set for this afternoon in the auditorium. Volleyball and junior high football are both at home tonight. The Lake of the Woods school breakfast menu today is cereal, Scooby snack, fruit, juice, and milk. For lunch, chicken gravy, mashed potatoes, homemade bread, mixed veggies, fruit, and milk. In state news, Courtney John Barrett Sr.

0: a 56-year-old man from Red Lake, has been federally indicted for allegedly sexually abusing a child. He faces two counts of sexual abuse of a minor and appeared in U.S. District Court on Friday. The indictment states that Barrett engaged in sexual acts with a minor on at least two occasions from June 2023 to February 2025 on the Red Lake Indian Reservation, involving a child aged 12 to 15. The FBI and Red Lake Police Department investigated the case. In sports, the Twins finished the season yesterday, beating Texas 6-4, finishing 8 games under .500 at 77-85. Tampa Bay gets the number one seed in the American League, while Milwaukee gets the number one seed in the National League. Time now for your MinnesotaDailyWeather.com forecast. River
1: City's weather. Here's a look at your forecast. We'll see more cloud cover build in as the day progresses, with some showers and thundershowers moving in this afternoon. Highs at 63 for tonight. Rain likely 55. Showers in a Tuesday, high of 67. Lingering clouds Tuesday night with a low near 52 degrees. And that's your updated forecast. I'm meteorologist Paul Trombley. Get the latest weather updates online at MinnesotaDailyWeather.com. Right now, 50.
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2: Hey, Bob and Sherry crew. It is Ashley from New Hampshire. I am catching up on some old episodes and some newer ones. But first, I have to say I am the Pisces of my family, and I love anytime I get Charlie's horoscope because mine's usually so nice. So sorry to everyone else. Also, I have a question about those mushrooms where you can see the little people, because my brain doesn't make pictures inside of it. So I'm curious, would I see the little people? I have so many questions. Okay, I love you guys so much. Bye.
3: Ashley, you fascinate me. There are people that don't make, their brains don't make pictures. Like when I say to you, apple, they don't see an apple. Like Lamar, did we have this conversation? Why do I feel like you also don't necessarily, your brain doesn't work that way, does it?
4: No, I think it.
3: Don't think too much about your brain because then you confuse yourself. Because the more you think about the brain, the more you're like, what is my brain doing?
5: Let me try, Sherry. Butter, single malt scotch, bacon.
4: Oh, yeah, I can see that.
5: Deep fried food.
4: I got it.
5: Okay.
4: Certain things, yes. Yes, certain things, yes.
3: Some people, there are people that don't have an internal monologue. Y'all must be very peaceful people, the ones that don't have the internal monologue. And then there are people that don't make pictures in their brains when they read or hear stories or whatever. But Ashley, you lucky little Pisces, listen about the mushrooms and the little people. So the mushrooms we're talking about are called L. asiatica. They're not psilocybin mushrooms. They're a food mushroom. Like you saute them in some butter and eat them. But you have to be very careful about cooking them. If you undercook them, everyone who eats undercooked L. asiatica mushrooms hallucinates the same thing. Little people in the room with you. Ashley, you'll see them because they're not inside your brain. They're in the room. Because all of these people that have eaten the mushrooms are all pointing at the same thing and saying, do you see that? So either, it's one of two things. Either this mushroom reveals something that is otherwise not visible to us with our limited senses, or this mushroom causes a group of people sitting together to have a shared hallucination. Which one of those two hypotheses seems more likely? The mushroom creating a shared hallucination across multiple numbers of brains, or the chemicals in the mushroom cause you to perceive something that is usually outside your perception? What do you think? If you had to pick one, what do you think?
4: I think maybe the second one. I don't know.
3: Because how likely is it? How likely is it that any chemical compound will cause a diverse group of human beings to all share the same hallucination?
4: Yeah, that would be tough. That would be.
3: That seems, you know, from a standpoint of like, what's the Occam's razor? You know, the simplest solution is usually the right one. I have a hard time believing that we can all eat something and then enter into a shared delusional state, or we all eat something and the unique chemical compounds cause us to be able to perceive something outside our usual range. Mm. So even though you don't make mental pictures in your head, Ashley, my happy little fish, you're going to come to our pay-per-view shroom party and see the mushroom people with us. All right, we have another talk back.
6: Hey, guys. I'm listening to yesterday's episode, and you're talking about planning a mushroom shindig. Can I tell you, I've never actually wanted to be anywhere more than I want to be there when you guys have your shroompalooza. Like, this is like putting Sarah Hennessy's party in high school to total shame. Like, I listened to her plan that foolish party for like 3 months, and I never ever ever wanted to be anywhere more, but I knew I wasn't going to be on the invite list. And this is the same thing, except you're putting her party to shame, and I'm like, I've never ever wanted to be anywhere more. So like, she doesn't, like, Patty doesn't even have to find a room for me. Like, I'll bring a tent if I have to. I want to be there. I'll sign a waiver. Like, tell Tony, like, I'll sign away everything. I don't care. I just really, like, I can't talk about parties like this and not let us come.
7: I can't think of any place I'd want to be less.
3: Here's something to think about, you guys. Like, if we were to actually do this, there's a documentary on Netflix about the people that stormed Area 51. It was just this goofy thing. that started out as a middle of the night joke on Facebook, and it took off and developed a life of its own. And before you know it, the guy who posted the original joke finds himself spearheading a movement to storm Area 51. And nothing that happened afterward. I mean, you couldn't never have expected anything that happened afterward. That's our pay-per-view shroom party at Patty's house. We all go there thinking that we're going to eat these mushrooms and see the little people. And the next thing you know, it's a two-part Netflix documentary.
5: Mm-hmm.
3: 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Lamar's like, you know, I'm starting to think twice about these mushrooms. It's the Bob and Sherry Show.
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4: 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Puts the squeeze on Eric Almirola. Connor Zilich by half a car length off turn two.
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8: Here's a look at your forecast. We'll see more cloud cover build in as the day progresses, with some showers and thundershowers moving in this afternoon. Highs at 63 for tonight, rain likely 55. Showers into Tuesday, high of 67. Lingering clouds Tuesday night with a low near 52 degrees. And that's your updated forecast. I'm meteorologist Paul Trombley. Get the latest weather updates online at MinnesotaDailyWeather.com. Right now, 50.
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3: Hey, this is Carol calling from Tennessee. Been listening to you guys since my kids were babies, and they're like 31 and 33. Anyway,
4: wow.
3: I'm always behind on the shows, and y'all are talking about gas can money right now, and Max just said his family must be uppity because they actually had a gas can for the lawnmower. I'm not uppity, but I never had to siphon gas. I saw an aunt siphon gas one time and knew I wanted no part of that. However, we never owned an actual gas can, but we used milk jugs for everything gas related, which as a kid, I always read on the side of the gas tanks, machines, distributor, whatever it is you get the gas pumps out, the gas out of the gas pump. It said plainly on it that it was illegal to put it in any container besides a gas can purchased from the store. And I always thought we were such criminals putting all our gas into milk jugs. But anyway, that was it. We weren't uppity, but we were halfway there. I guess we were median uppity. Love you guys. Loved you guys for forever. So glad to have Lamar on the show now, too. But we all miss Bob. Bye.
5: We do. We do. Thank you, Carol. And listen, I want to put a different frame on your family story, because you're over here thinking like, boy, I thought we were special because I never had to suck gas out of a tank with a hose. But now that I find out we didn't have a real metal gas can, I guess we weren't nothing. The fact that y'all had that many milk jugs, you know what that tells me?
6: Oh, yeah.
5: Y'all weren't drinking powdered milk. And they, you were getting real milk right from the cow.
7: And they had strong bones and teeth.
5: Yeah, you had that.
6: Listen, milk jugs are good. You hate to throw away a milk jug because you're thinking, God, there's something I could use this for. I like a milk jug.
5: I can let go of a milk jug, but I'm not even embarrassed to tell you that I'm like a dad when it comes to a box or a jar. I turn into a dad from Indiana if you give me a good box or a good jar. I will hold that thing in my hands and go, well, I'll tell you what, this is a good jar. We're gonna wash this one and soak the label off. Now, this box is too good to be recycled. I do. I turn into a dad.
7: That's a good strong box. You could do something with that.
5: You can do something with this box. And I'll tell you what, these jars, what do you do and spend the money on store-bought Tupperware when you look at this jar? Look at the quality on this thing. Carol, never apologize. Y'all were drinking fancy liquid milk from the grocery store. Woo-hoo. That's why you had all those milk jugs. It's the Bob and Sherry Show.

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Taking away, hey, yeah, money. 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
2: You read it once.
3: I don't believe that.
2: And then you read it again.
4: I can't believe this.
2: It's Bob and Sherry's.
5: I believe this.
6: It's a Monday. It's a brand new work week. Let's take a little test. Let's see if you are one tiny inconvenience away from completely losing it. Does that sound like fun?
7: Yes, Sherry.
6: And here's how we here's how we test it. People that are one tiny push away from absolutely flipping out will often say these phrases in conversation. It's take Bridger to work today again. Bridger's been, because Kevin's got appointments, so Bridger's been hanging out with me, and you'll hear him barking in the background and also the cat meowing. It sounds like All Creatures Great and Small here right now. So here we go. People that are this close to losing it, and you're going to go, uh-oh, because I say these things all the time. People go, they say, I'm just done. I'm just done.
8: Yeah.
6: I'm just done. Here's another one. Oh, love that for me. Here's one I feel that I feel I've heard from Max once or twice. Why does the universe hate me?
7: Well, why does it?
6: Here's another one. And we've all been here. We have all been in this moment where you go, everything was going just fine, and now this.
8: Mm-hmm.
6: Mm-hmm. Yeah. Now, this is hard for Lamar, because Lamar's like, what is wrong with these people? The sun is shining, and mayonnaise exists. Why are they flipping out?
7: Not to mention
6: this.
8: Yeah.
6: This next one, Tony says this so much that I'm going to put a version of it on his tombstone. It is what it is.
7: Oh.
6: And Tony's tombstone is going to say, here lies Anthony Garcia. It was what it was.
7: Oh, Sherry, that's great.
6: It sounds positive to some people. You know, it's radical acceptance. It is what it is. But it's usually a sign that someone is not radically accepting what's happening to them. More like they're resigned to it. Oh, it is what it is. Here's another one. Something's going down and you just say, well, I'm just going to keep my mouth shut. Boy, how many times have you heard that from me? And yet, strangely, I never follow through. Let me make a note to myself. Because I know there are plenty, especially in my business, there are plenty of men going, oh, if you're going to keep your mouth shut, when does that start? Not in time to make your life any easier, Chief. All right, here we go. Oh, Max. Oh, my God, this is a Max one. Can this just be easy for once? Can this just one time be easy? Yeah.
7: It stings a little when it comes back at you like this, Sherry.
6: But do you know that we've never heard any of these from Lamar?
7: Nope. No. No.
6: We have not heard any of these from Lamar.
7: Or Doc.
6: Or Doc. Which tells me, Max, one of two things is true. We are nuts, or we're working harder. Which do you think it is?
7: Sherry, I think we're nuts.
6: I think we're nuts, too. And I love that for us. I do. You know, a certain amount of crazy is helpful, I think, especially for what we do, right? You need to be a little bit, like, if Max, if we weren't a little bit twisted and nuts, you know, we wouldn't be doing true weird stuff, right?
7: That is true, Sherry.
6: And if we weren't a little bit wacky and crazy, we wouldn't be doing this job. You know, it is what it is.
7: You know,
6: and I love that for us.
9: Do you know who would say these things all the time? Would be my mother.
6: Oh, yeah.
9: Around the time she was saying, I'm so sick and tired of this dump. I'm tired of doing this. I'm tired of that. Oh. I'm tired of this.
6: If your mom were still around, your mom would be saying, these kids never call, Frank. I love that for me. She would be
7: exactly
6: right on top of it.
7: Because then when I would finally call, I'd go, Mom, how are you? She goes, I'm just sitting around waiting to die.
6: It is what it is. And Max would go, oh, I love that for you. So we're going to post that so you can do a quick check-in to see how close you are to completely losing your mind as we kick off a beautiful new week. Right here, it's the Bob and Sherry Show.
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24: Here's a look at your forecast. We'll see more cloud cover build in as the day progresses, with some showers and thundershowers moving in this afternoon. Highs at 63 for tonight. Rain likely 55. Showers into Tuesday, high of 67. Lingering clouds Tuesday night with a low near 52 degrees. And that's your updated forecast. I'm meteorologist Paul Trombley. Get the latest weather updates online at MinnesotaDailyWeather.com. Right now, 50.
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2: So I was just, you know, thinking about how we went through all those phrases that people that are about to lose their mind use, and Max and I were uncomfortable a little bit by how many of them. We just shouted each other. And it got me to thinking during the little break there, you know, about just how cheerful and sunshiny and mentally well Lamar is. Lamar, do you have any phobias? Do you have any phobias?
3: No.
2: Do you have any kinks? Mm. Any kinks that you can talk about?
3: Not that I can talk about.
2: Oh, that means they're good. Oh, note to self, deep dive over drinks.
4: They're not the weird kind, Sherry. They're the really passionate kinds. So
2: I bet he's got the kinks. Like, you know those romance books where there's a pirate with his shirt open, you know?
4: Yeah.
2: And the wench with her hair blowing in the wind. Yeah. I bet he's got those kind of kinks.
4: Uh-huh.
2: Cause you know, Lamar is too healthy to be like, baby, you see this here paperclip? Let me tell you what I want you to do with it. No. Never. Anxieties? What are you anxious about?
5: Maybe getting something to eat. Other than that, not really.
4: You know what? Can I tell you? That's not an unwarranted anxiety. I think that's human.
5: I'm looking forward to the next meal.
2: I love going out to eat with Lamar. And here's why. Because he enjoys his food. Mm-hmm. And there is such animal pleasure in being with someone who enjoys their food. Like, he doesn't nibble. He doesn't pick. And he takes life as he finds it. So what is on his plate, he's going to find the best aspects of that and put his whole face in it. You know, he's not one of these, I think there's sugar in the barbecue sauce. Here's Lamar. I think there's sugar in this barbecue sauce while he's shoveling it in. Like, I love you. I love that about you. Because I promise you, if somebody sat me and Max down and said, you got any phobias? What are you anxious about? It would get dark so fast you'd think there was a blackout.
4: It's true. It's true.
2: Sadly. I'm over here like, what if I die and my cats eat my eyes? You know, and Lamar's over here going, what if I'm late for lunch? Like, it's just. I just want you to know we appreciate you, Lamar, and we love you. Yeah. And we can't help but torture you. And you know why that is? Because there's something wrong with us.
4: Sorry.
2: And, you know, the company you keep and all that. You keep in company with some messed up folks now. And so we can't help but torture you. But we genuinely love that your biggest anxiety is where is your next meal?
5: That's it.
2: I want to be you when I grow up. 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
6: This moron story comes from Texas, and it has some unknown details, but I think we can fill in those blanks ourselves. Angel Samantha Reynosa, she's 23. She entered a house totally uninvited in the town of Del Rio. The unnamed homeowner of this house knew Angel. Angel got involved in a verbal dispute with the unnamed homeowner and a woman who was with him. She is also unnamed. The police did not elaborate on the exact relationship that existed between these three people, but I think we can fill in those details. Unknown man is having relationships with both Angel and the unknown woman. And Angel ain't having it. She's not going for it. Now, the unnamed homeowner was able to get Angel out of his house, and he locked the doors. But Angel, she ain't no quitter. She crawled back into the house through a pet door, and this time she had a large pipe wrench. Angel slung the wrench at the unnamed woman, hit her on her right side, took her down, causing a lot of pain and discomfort. The unnamed homeowner managed to get Angel out of the house again and evidently locked the pet door and called the police. Angel was arrested and charged with burglary of a home with intent to commit a felony. Just to be 23 and in love again. Would that not be an exciting life to live? Oh, gosh.
7: To feel things that intensely, you know?
6: Yes.
7: Yeah.
6: That is the love of a woman.
7: At 23, you're like, don't you even think about looking at my man. But then, you know, in time, a few miles, and you're like, you could just get him home in time to get the trash out.
6: Well, here's my other question. Why is it in this situation, 95% of the time, the wronged woman goes after the other woman instead of the man that is in the middle of the whole day?
7: That woman did not make any vows to you. That man did.
6: No.
7: That man is who needs to be dealt with. Yeah. Our next moron story comes to us out of Colorado, and it's tied to the HBO show. It's a reality show. If you're not watching it, it's fantastically fascinating. It's a reality show called Neighbors, and here's the trailer.
8: When you buy a house, you're buying the neighbors.
9: She's been my neighbor for 16 years.
8: And if you don't know who your neighbors are,
10: this now is overpowering.
8: You just bought a house in a nightmare section of a street.
11: Our house has a crowd.
12: I love my yard. I like my peace. And he took that from me.
13: It looks like an Osama bin Laden compound in Pakistan.
14: Oh, God, do I have great words, but I can't use them. This is just really?
15: There is 6 to 8 chickens, 10 to 15 chickens, 20 chickens.
16: Are you going to take them to court?
13: Yes, we will.
17: I get creative when I get mad.
18: You will not talk over me.
19: I appreciate you wagging your finger in my face.
8: If my neighbor is sexually attracted to me, it would make sense.
14: I have a gun in the house as well. But I am not as practiced as she.
1: Don't talk to my child that way.
5: I'll knock you
8: down your
5: throat.
8: Back off.
18: Smoother.
20: Let me finish.
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26: Arrest her.
7: So let's go to the Arvada neighborhood, which is in Denver, Colorado, okay? Police were called when Denver homeowner Mark Diaz came rolling through the neighborhood atop a tank while shouting into a megaphone. Neighbors came outside with guns, and of course the 911 calls started rolling in. The tank is part of a stunt for the TV show Neighbors, which is doing a profile on Mark Diaz's dispute with his neighbor Chris Hunnell, and the local homeowners association. Mark Diaz says that the show's producers arranged for the tank stunt. He said everybody in the cul-de-sac knew the tank was coming down the road. It wasn't a surprise to anybody, except for this one neighbor that it was a surprise to. And that neighbor wasn't so happy and came flying out the front door fully armed and ready for Red Dawn, the sequel. It's morning in America, everyone, and that is Morons in the News. It's the Bob and Sherry Show.
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4: Known as one of America's most notorious female serial killers, Belle Gunness lured wealthy bachelors to her farm in Indiana, took their money, and buried their dismembered bodies. But when her farmhouse burned to the ground in 1908, investigators were left with one chilling question. Did Belle Gunness die in that fire? Or did she pull off yet another deadly deception?
3: True. Weird. 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
5: River City's weather. Here's a look at your forecast. Daytime highs approaching 63 today under overcast skies with a chance of thunderstorms. Winds out of the southeast, 5 to 10 miles per hour. Thunderstorms likely tonight. Lows dip down to about 55. Overcast skies. And that's your updated forecast. I'm meteorologist Paul Trombley. Get the latest weather updates online at minnesotadailyweather.com. Currently, it's 50 degrees.
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2: So a crazy thing happened in New Jersey when police got a 911 call from this woman who's like, there is a great big snake stuck in the grill of my car. Now, it was a 3-foot-long ball python. And they're not native to New Jersey at all. And the 3 feet, that's a big snake. I don't know how big a ball python gets, Lamar, but I've seen, don't they get
3: way
2: like
3: bigger than
2: 16
3: that.
2: Feet
3: way
2: long and stuff? Yeah.
4: I've got the audio.
5: Yeah,
4: there,
5: babe, so don't go there.
2: Let's hear it.
6: Yeah, you that way.
5: I had a move.
6: I'm trying to get him so you can look
4: so
6: at him. Come on.
4: The
6: come
4: officer
6: on.
4: Is trying to get it out.
6: No, he don't.
5: There you go.
4: Of the grill of her car. They have taken off the front of her car. They've taken the bumper off of the car to get this snake.
5: I mean, I have a bucket, but I don't have a lid.
2: I have great news for animal lovers. That snake's alive. That's an alive snake.
7: They just found it.
4: If you want the replay of that.
2: Yeah, I do.
5: I mean, I have a bucket, but I don't have a lid.
6: Maybe we could just flip it on.
5: Yes.
6: Get back.
4: That police officer is, I love him. He's like, he's got one of those loop things that they have on a long pole, you know, they use to get these snakes. And he's got a big grin on his face. He's enjoying this.
2: Wait. So they took the snake. I don't know how a 3-foot-long ball python got where it got. But it was alive and unharmed, and they took it to an animal rescue in Franklin Township in New Jersey.
6: All right.
2: And then the state police gently reminded everyone that it's against the law to abandon exotic pets. And also, we are not undercover hitmen for your ex-husband.
4: You know what? This police was going, I'm so glad I'm not dealing with a domestic dispute today, and it's a ball python.
3: Yeah.
4: A lot
2: you know, easier. When you see a case like this and you see this cop coming in, this cop went to a police academy and everything. You know, they go through all the training.
4: Oh, yeah.
2: But I think it must be impossible to train for all the situations you can find yourself in when you're a first responder.
4: Yeah.
2: Like, there's probably not a day in the New Jersey State Police Academy where they go, okay, today we're going to focus on reptile rescue.
5: You got a bucket with a lid?
2: You just got to figure it out, right? Oh, let's listen.
5: I have a bucket, but I don't have a lid.
6: Maybe we could just flip it on. Get back.
2: It's the Bob and Sherry Show.
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10: So, Facebook owns Instagram, and Instagram is something that I'm not really involved in, except I am now because my daughter posts pictures of my two grandchildren, and I look at it every single day now to see it. They're always at Lincoln Park, and I just love seeing them, and Elle, my first granddaughter, she laughs and smiles all day long, and it just warms my heart. So I'm involved with Instagram, and here's what I've noticed. I don't post on Instagram, but if I look at their picture and then I go looking for other pictures, other content shows up. And once I look at the other content, Instagram is now saying, oh, I know this guy, and we're going to give it to him, but good. Here are the things, and I don't remember pausing on these things very much, but this is what shows up every day after I see my grandchildren. The latest in container houses and how I can own one. beautiful Switzerland.
2: That just shows you that they've been spying on you for a long time, because you've been talking about having to go live in a Leonard building in your own backyard forever.
10: Well, you know, that's true. That was pre. I was into container houses before it was hip.
2: Before it was cool.
10: Switzerland,
2: yeah.
10: Beautiful. I do pause on these beautiful videos that somebody's posting of Switzerland. Oh my God, the mountains and the water. It's just gorgeous. Women's pixie cuts.
2: That is random.
10: It's so random. First of all, my wife has long, beautiful, and a lot of it, blonde hair. It's not like I've been drawn to somebody with a pixie cut. But why are pixie cuts showing up? Did I do something with my thumb that said, oh, this man wants to see women with pixie cuts?
2: You have never been a man with a pixie cut fetish. And
10: no.
2: I'm saying that I want that known. I do not want anybody going, oh, did you hear? Well, along with everything else he's got going on, he's got a pixie cut fetish. He doesn't.
10: Well, that's a nice way to put it. You know, that is a very unpleasant capitalization of me. The pixie cut pervert. The pixie cut pervert.
2: I won't, Bob, allow it. I will not allow people to call you a man with a pixie cut fetish. That is a lie. That is a dirty lie.
10: And then it'll be shortened by the press when they arrest me. The pixie pervert. That's what I'll be called. Here's another one I'm getting. The world's craziest libraries. It's one after another of these massive mahogany-walled libraries in Germany or wherever. I get them every single time I go looking for my kids. And finally, German shepherds that sing. I get one twice a day, these German shepherds, howling and howling.
2: You know what amazes me?
10: Here's the last one. Cats with running water.
2: Well, cats that one you come by, honestly.
10: I do.
2: Kiki likes to drink out of running water. She used to only drink out of your cupped hands.
10: Out of
2: remember?
10: My hands. Yeah.
2: Yeah. So they got the algorithm got that one right. I'm amazed that you get the interesting, because I'm like super involved with the library. Like in so many ways, I get no like exotic libraries of the world posts in my Instagram.
10: Well, they're very beautiful and they have a lot of books. I can tell you that much right now. So anyway, I hate you, Zuckerberg. I really do. Because I'm throwing away all this time.
2: Of all of those things, which do you think is the strangest? I think the pixie cuts may be the strangest. I will tell you guys this. Yesterday, in I think it was Morons in the News, I had the story of the guy that grew this 2,600-pound pumpkin.
10: Oh, yeah.
2: And he got disqualified because it had a tiny fingernail-sized crack in the shell. And he lost out on over $22,000 in prizes, which was such a Bob and Sherry move. Like, the pumpkin is named Bob and Sherry for that. Mm-hmm. Ever since I did that story in Morons in the News, my Instagram cannot show me enough oversized pumpkins.
10: Are you kidding?
2: I have seen oversized pumpkins out the wazoo in just the last 24 hours.
10: We know what you're up
2: to. We're all getting zucked over. We are.
10: Yep. We are.
2: It's Bob and Sherry.
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21: Here's a look at your forecast. Daytime highs approaching 63 today under overcast skies with a chance of thunderstorms. Winds out of the southeast, 5 to 10 miles per hour. Thunderstorms likely tonight. Lows dip down to about 55, overcast skies. And that's your updated forecast. I'm meteorologist Paul Trombley. Get the latest weather updates online at minnesotadailyweather.com. Currently, it's 50 degrees.
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2: In this version of reality we live in, where everything is super technological, and you can honestly sit in a chair all day long with nothing but an internet connection and a smartphone and pretty much work and shop and live. Would you agree?
3: Yeah.
2: Like, very, very technological. So, you know, we take for granted that things are automated and, you know, machine-driven and all of that. So my mind, what's left of it, was completely blown when I learned something new about vanilla. Vanilla, as in vanilla extract. I don't know that we give vanilla extract the respect she deserves. On your knees, boys, because I'm about to tell you something about vanilla.
4: All right, Miss Sherry, again. All right.
2: Vanilla, except for Mexico, where the orchid that is vanilla grows side by side with natural pollinators. Everywhere else in the world that where they produce vanilla, it has to be pollinated by hand. So here's what it looks like for farmers in Madagascar, the country, not the cartoon. For farmers in Madagascar, they watch the flowers, the vanilla flowers. They watch them. They will open on one single day. That's it. They have to watch. And when that flower opens, the farmer has to press each bloom with a very thin special stick on the single day that it opens. And then that farmer has to wait 9 months for the pods that have the vanilla bean seeds to mature so they can be harvested and turned into vanilla extract so your mamma can make you a birthday cake.
5: Oh,
4: wow.
2: Please be in awe. Please, have some awe.
4: I am.
2: That's your life, guys.
5: That's amazing.
2: You're like, oh, are they going to open today? Are they going to open today? They're opening. Here comes the stick, and then 9 months. And the fact that you can go to Costco and buy a pretty big bottle of pure vanilla extract for $9.99. Folks, this is what, like, back in the day, what they were, like, setting sail in wooden ships to go find spices and stuff. This used to be something only kings and queens could experience. And we could just walk into any grocery store and snatch a bottle of this off the shelf.
4: That's amazing.
5: That is crazy.
2: Now, I know the last time I told you boys to get on your knees, the news wasn't as good as this was.
4: Can we get up now, Miss
2: Sherry? You can get up now.
5: Yeah.
2: Usually in my career, when I say, fellas, on your knees, everyone's like, oh, no. But this is something that we should feel awe about and gratitude for these farmers who do this with their hands so that we can have cake.
5: Is so crazy. That is.
2: People of Earth, we should try not to annihilate each other because we got some cool stuff here. Yeah.
4: Please.
2: We got some nasty stuff. Yeah. We got a lot of cool stuff too. It's the Bob and Sherry Show.
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1: My name is John Tesh. It's Intelligence for Your Life. And did you know that checking your weight every day could help you slim down? Listen, a two-year Cornell study found that charting your daily weight helps people lose weight and keep it off. People who lost weight with this approach in the first year maintained that weight loss throughout the second year. It's because if you're checking the scale every day, things can't get out of control before you notice. Get it? Works for me. And if you do see the scale inching upward, you can do something about it quickly. It's Intelligence for Your Waistline.
2: Intelligence for Your Life with John Tesh.
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1: It's Intelligence for Your Life. John Tesh with you. And what does success look like to young adults these days? Well, apparently they don't crave a corner office or a six-figure paycheck. For younger millennials and Gen Z, success is all about health. A new Ernst & Young survey shows younger adults now rank physical and mental health as the top measures of success. Strong relationships with family and kids came second, followed by growing as a person, a strong romantic relationship, and then making money. So what about when it comes to a career? Young adults say the most important attribute of a career is enjoying their work. The number two consideration is stability and security. And number three priority was money. According to the Wall Street Journal, a number of factors have elevated health above wealth for younger generations. First, the pandemic was a reminder of how fragile both physical and mental health can be. Young adults are more exposed to health and wellness information through social media and podcasts. I've seen this. I've used it. And global and political chaos has made them crave stability, peace, and quiet in their personal lives. So for them, success isn't about flashy titles and big salaries. It's about joy, it's about balance, and feeling good in their body and mind.
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1: 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Turns out it's not disrespect, it's linguistic evolution. I'll explain next.
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1: All right, intelligent people, have your kids stop calling you mom or dad and started calling you bruh? You're not alone. Today, bruh isn't just slang. It's a whole mood. It can mean frustration, disbelief, or excitement. According to linguist Amanda Brennan, it's Gen Alpha's version of a period. They use bruh as punctuation to clarify the emotion of what they're saying, and it can mean anything depending on how it's said. But bruh isn't new. In fact, it's centuries old. It's a shortened version of brother, and linguists trace it all the way back to the 1500s. It evolved from bro to bra to bruh, and even brer, as in Brer Rabbit from African-American folklore. But bruh became mainstream thanks to TikTok. It's the internet's way of doing what language always does, reinventing old words with modern swagger. So next time you hear bruh from across the house, just know it's historical. My dad would not be in on this.
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13: Here's a look at your forecast. Daytime highs approaching 63 today under overcast skies with a chance of thunderstorms. Winds out of the southeast, 5 to 10 miles per hour. Thunderstorms likely tonight. Lows dip down to about 55, overcast skies. And that's your updated forecast. I'm meteorologist Paul Trombley. Get the latest weather updates online at minnesotadailyweather.com. Right now, it's 56 degrees.
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1: All righty, here's a conversation starter for you. If somebody is named Jim, Dave, Bob, Pat, Mitch, or Bill, you'll know that they're probably 50 years old and older. This is according to Laura Wattenberg, the founder of BabyNameWizard.com. She should know. Wattenberg says, a name is considered statistically gone when it's given to fewer than five boys or girls in a year. Pat and Bob fall into that category. She says one-syllable nicknames like Jim and Dave used to be really popular, but that whole style is falling out of fashion fast. We're turning away from names that are trimmed down versions of a longer name. The same is true for girls' nicknames, by the way. Ones that are completely gone include Sue and Debbie. And mid-century nicknames for girls ending in I, like Sandy or Vicky, dominated the 1950s and 60s, but they're now either gone or on the brink of being gone. 1960s names are falling out of favor at a rapid pace. Wattenberg says, we're about to see nobody named Shelley, Jill, or even Brad. Brad isn't even the top 3,000 names for boys.
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1: All right, here's some good news. Apparently, it's official. We can go ahead and have a cheat day because science says it's okay. A new study in the Journal of Consumer Psychology finding that having a cheat day increases morale and willpower, meaning people were actually better able to stick to their diets when they had a cheat day. The study compared two groups of people. Some had a cheat day every week and some didn't. At the end of the study, they found that both groups lost the same amount of weight. So if you want to cheat on your diet one day a week, science says, hey, go for it.
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1: I don't know about you, Gib. Actually, I do know about you because we both work out, and so we have aches and pains.
2: All the time.
1: All the time. And you have to get yourself into weird... You know, I just actually, prior to doing the show today, I was in the pool with your three kids, mm-hmm. and I'm like, wait a second, I have to do this motion and that motion.
2: Oh, yeah.
1: Even when I go to the gym, I don't do any of those motions. And so, yeah, I can feel I'm going to have the aches and pains tonight. So apparently you can get rid of them by giving yourself, and I've never done this because I can't reach my feet, a five-minute foot massage. The University of Miami saying massaging the soles of your feet and toes prompts the body to release pain-killing endorphins.
2: Yeah. There's why reflexology works. You know, yeah, you go to the foot massage places, and they know exactly where to push to deal with your aches and pains. It gets into your nervous system. The bottoms of our feet are a sensory organ. They're meant to feel the ground, to give our brain information about what we're doing and where we're going. So it makes sense that it works. I rubbing my own feet is one thing, but you can get yourself those like little roller things that you put, like you just be watching TV and it just rotates and it'll massage your feet for you.
1: Yeah.
2: I recommend those. You have one. I don't think you even use it. Have one downstairs in your like computer nook. And sometimes I'll just sit in there and get my foot rubbed.
1: Oh, there's a roller down in there?
2: There is. It's amazing.
1: Oh, my gosh. What else is there? Is there a bow? I'm looking for a bow and arrow.
2: I'm sure you have a crossbow down there as well.
1: If you have aches and pains, it's keeping you up at night. Just give yourself a five-minute foot massage. I love it.
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10: Here's a look at your forecast. Daytime highs approaching 63 today under overcast skies with a chance of thunderstorms. Winds out of the southeast, 5 to 10 miles per hour. Thunderstorms likely tonight. Lows dip down to about 55, overcast skies. And that's your updated forecast. I'm meteorologist Paul Trombley. Get the latest weather updates online at MinnesotaDailyWeather.com. Right now, it's 56 degrees.
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1: Welcome to John Tesh Radio Show. It's intelligence for your life, and we now know the ideal amount of vacation that leads to a longer life. Because having the opportunity to relax and de-stress, plus see new places and try new things, can help you live longer. And a study has found, to put it simply, the more vacation you take, the better. According to a 40-year study in the Journal of Nutrition, Health, and Aging, people who took 3 weeks vacation or more in a year had lower rates of death compared to those who had less vacation time. The study found that people with less vacation time worked more and slept less than those who could take more vacation. And the stress from too much work without a break, well, it overruled any benefit from taking only a few days off. Now, another study from Syracuse confirmed why a vacation will add years to our life. It's really good for our heart. The researchers actually saw a reduction in the risk of cardiovascular disease the more vacations a person took.
2: Now that's intelligence for your life.
1: And just ahead, this will be a conversation starter for you next time you're around the campfire. Campfires aren't just cozy. They might help heal your mind, too. I'll tell you about campfire therapy next.
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1: Have you heard about campfire therapy? A growing number of therapists and nonprofits are tapping into what they call the beneficial powers of fire to help veterans, recovering addicts, at-risk teens, and anybody who could use a mental health boost. What could be healing about a campfire? Well, the journal Evolutionary Psychology says sitting around a campfire brings down blood pressure and boosts relaxation, which does encourage more social interaction. Fires can assist in having deeper, more vulnerable conversations and help build stronger bonds. And organizations like the White Heart Foundation, which works with post-9/11 veterans, they use campfire therapy. Overall, campfire therapy is part of the field of ecotherapy, which includes things like equine therapy, horses, of course, and wilderness retreats. The premise is that being in nature and absorbing the sights, smells, and sounds lowers heart rate and stress and boosts our well-being. As for campfire therapy, Kevin Grzewski is a therapeutic recreation specialist. He says a campfire is a symbol of letting go, which can be powerful when confronting trauma and pain. The crackling and the smell of the fire goes back into our subconscious mind.
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1: And just ahead, parents, grandparents, if you want the kids to listen to you, I'll tell you which three phrases to ditch. Stand by.
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1: All right, parents, grandparents, here are a few suggestions. There are a few classic parenting phrases that we've all said out of habit, but experts say they could be doing more harm than good. So consider these ideas from child psychologist Reem Rohuda. The first one is, because I said so. Now, it might get your kid to stop for now, but it shuts down communication. A better option, say, I know you don't like this. I'll explain why this is happening, and then we're going to move forward. This acknowledges their feelings, sets a boundary, and reinforces your leadership in a calm way. Another phrase we're supposed to skip, threats like, if you don't listen, you can't have fill in the blank. You can't have a sleepover or your Xbox or whatever your child values. Try this instead, says our expert. When you're ready to listen, we can do fill in the blank. That gives kids agency without giving up structure. You're not limiting them. You're removing the power struggle. One more. If you catch yourself saying, you're fine when your kid is upset, swap that for, I see you're upset. Let's talk about it. Because dismissing your kid's feelings makes them feel unheard and less likely to cooperate. But when your child feels heard, they will likely calm down faster and trust you more.
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14: Here's a look at your forecast. Daytime highs approaching 63 today under overcast skies with a chance of thunderstorms. Winds out of the southeast, 5 to 10 miles per hour. Thunderstorms likely tonight. Lows dip down to about 55, overcast skies. And that's your updated forecast. I'm meteorologist Paul Frombly. Get the latest weather updates online at minnesotadailyweather.com. Right now, it's 61 degrees.
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1: Been a while since we talked about your hair, so let's talk about your hair. If you want strong, healthy, awesome-looking hair, you need protein and a lot of it. According to registered dietitian Dr. Amy Goss from the University of Alabama, she says protein and its amino acids are critical for hair growth. It also helps with the formation of keratin, your hair's main structural component. Eating animal protein is the best way to get it, she says. But if you're a vegetarian, you can get the protein you need from foods like soybeans, almonds, Greek yogurt, and especially eggs. You want to get 30 grams of protein with every meal. How do you know if you're not getting enough? Well, your hair is going to be frizzy. It'll start lacking shine, and you may even experience hair loss. What does 30 grams of protein look like? Well, you can make a yogurt bowl with 1 cup of Greek yogurt and top it off with some almonds and add in a high-fiber fruit for taste. Or eat 3.5 ounces of turkey breast rolled up in some cheese with some apple slices on the side. Protein meals for hair growth. You can make your own, but just make sure, this expert says, you get 30 grams a day.
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1: All right, my intelligent friends, here's a weird way to maintain your balance. You press the tip of your tongue against the back of your front teeth. This comes from a study published in the journal Somatosensory and Motor Research. What does the position of our tongue have to do with our balance? Well, it engages jaw muscles that activate your postural control system. It makes your body more effective at staying steady, even on slippery and uneven surfaces. Again, you press the tip of your tongue against the back of your front teeth to maintain your balance.
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1: All right, Gib, just to prove that we study everything, or we have friends who do this, the latest thing is about love. And we now know that, there's been research out there, right, that we hear birds chirping and stuff, and we fall in love. And stuff. Now, apparently, when you fall in love, your next sip of water is going to taste like 80% sweeter.
2: Oh, I mean.
1: Sweet water.
2: Look.
1: This is great.
3: The sweet water.
2: This is great if you have a sweet tooth, you just fall in love and drink more water. But I love that we're learning.
1: That could be expensive. Just have the water. Tap water, please.
2: So sweet. But this is that thing where the scientists are figuring out what the poets have known for decades, for millennia. Right? The poets have already told us that when we're in love, everything is brighter. The moon hits your eye like a big pizza pie.
1: Okay.
2: All of that is better all right. When you're in love. So now we know why.
1: Well,
2: now,
1: let me know if the poets know this. We now know that 1 in 3 women say love handles on a man are very attractive.
2: Lies.
1: Lies.
2: They're saying that to
1: lull
2: you.
1: That's written by men.
2: They're saying that to lull you into a false sense of security. Go. Right. Next time there's a new Magic mic out, find out how much they like love handles.
1: Next time? Is there going to be a next time?
2: There's always a next time.
1: I pray there's not a next time for Magic Mike. Oh, well. Thank you.
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11: Here's a look at your forecast. Daytime highs approaching 63 today under overcast skies with a chance of thunderstorms. Winds out of the southeast, 5 to 10 miles per hour. Thunderstorms likely tonight. Lows dip down to about 55. Overcast skies. And that's your updated forecast. I'm meteorologist Paul Trombley. Get the latest weather updates online at MinnesotaDailyWeather.com. Right now, it's 61 degrees.
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1: Making you the smartest person in the room, you're plugged into the John Tesh Radio Show. I am your grateful host, and a cliche piece of parental advice is to choose your friends wisely, right? Well, now, this is backed up by science. You're going to like this because research by the University of Western Ontario finds good grades happen to be contagious. And when kids are surrounded by friends who earn better grades than they do, their own grades rise over the next year. Bottom lining this, the smarter your friends are today, the better your chances are of becoming smarter tomorrow. In the study, kids who had studious friends spent more hours studying themselves and earned higher grades by the end of the school year. And that was true in grade school all the way up through college. And it wasn't simply because studious people gravitated toward other like-minded people. When researchers randomly assigned college roommates, the brainier roommates had a positive influence on the study habits and grades of their less studious roommates. They studied more each day and had higher grade point averages. Yes, Mom was right. We need to choose our friends wisely.
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1: Coming up, the number one bedtime snack that's giving us nightmares. I'll tell you what that is next.
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1: Get ready for some sleep intelligence. And if you think bad dreams are just random, well, turns out they may actually come from what we eat before bed, namely cheese. I had no idea. It turns out Ebenezer Scrooge may have been on to something when he blamed his ghostly visions on a crumb of cheese. A new study from the University of Montreal found that for people who are lactose intolerant, that bedtime bowl of mac and cheese might be fueling your nightmares. 25% of people said the food they eat messes with their sleep. And among those people, a full 30% were lactose intolerant. What's the connection? It may be that bloating and GI issues stir up your nervous system and your dreams. In fact, studies show that physical discomfort like stomach cramping will lead to more intense emotional dreams. And people who snack up until bedtime are often night owls who are already more likely to have disturbed sleep. Now, not all midnight snacks are scary. Fruit, vegetables, and herbal tea were linked to better sleep. But if you're dreaming of monsters after the grilled cheese or the pizza, it's not just your imagination. Cheese and other dairy products are now linked to more nightmares.
2: Intelligence for your life.
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1: John Tesh with you, Intelligence for Your Life. You know, one of the hottest fitness trends today is the weighted vest. So they became trendy a few decades ago, but now they've come back around and they're especially popular with middle-aged women looking to level up on their walks. If you add just 10% of your body weight, you'll burn 10% more calories. Add 30% of your body weight, and that calorie burn number climbs to 32%. So several companies that sell weighted vests have seen their sales numbers skyrocket lately. And Peloton launched a series of weighted vest walks to their exercise offerings. And weighted vests, they don't just boost cardio. According to Tufts University, they help strengthen stabilizing muscles like your abs, back, and glutes, and can even support bone health in postmenopausal women. However, they're not a replacement for strength training, and the heavier you go, the more important form and posture become, as you might imagine. Experts suggest starting with lighter weight and wear it for about an hour, three times a week. Weighted vests are also being studied for their potential to slow down bone loss. Although the science is still emerging, small studies have shown promising results, especially in older adults.
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14: Here's a look at your forecast. Cloudy skies expected this afternoon, with showers likely. Highs level off around 64. Winds out of the southeast, 5 to 10 miles per hour. Thunderstorms likely tonight. Lows dip down to about 56. Cloudy skies expected. And that's your updated forecast. I'm meteorologist Paul Frombly. Get the latest weather updates online at MinnesotaDailyWeather.com. 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
1: Here's a tip you can text your friends. 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Why would you do that? 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Hello, fluffiness. 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Just make sure you use flat club soda. Let it sit out for a while. The minerals in club soda, like sodium citrate and disodium phosphate, they enrich the soil and help your plants grow. Now, it has to be flat or the carbon dioxide will stunt your plant's growth. There you go. The power of the club soda.
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1: All right, intelligent people, here we go with how to have a great conversation with anyone. These tips come from communications expert Bernardo Carducci from Indiana University. He says, start a conversation by commenting on something you're both experiencing, whether it's the weather, it's the bar or restaurant you're at, the reason you're both at the same event. When you offer your name, also offer a little tidbit about yourself. That'll give the other person a jumping off point for conversation, like, hey, I'm John, and I'm here to see my daughter's dance performance. But do not start going off about your favorite subject, whether it's cars or the latest episode of Westworld. When we love a topic too much, we talk too much. And you are taking a risk focusing on something so specific. Some people know all the words to Bruce Springsteen songs. Others have memorized Hamilton lyrics. So stay generic for a while. And then our expert says, keep this tip in mind. Alcohol does not make you a better conversationalist. It just makes you think you're a better conversationalist.
2: We're dropping knowledge. 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
1: Gib, you and I do not have a hard time believing this next statistic, only because, gosh, your mom, my wife, has been this. We know so many of these people because your grandma was sick for so many years. I got sick. Mm-hmm. According to a new survey, nearly one in every four Americans is a caregiver, either professionally or because of a family. So what? How many people in America now? 350 million, something like that?
2: Yeah.
1: So one.
2: So that'd be like 80, 70 million people.
1: 70 million people are caregivers. And that's the toughest job ever.
2: Yeah. Actually, close to, if you say 360, it's 90 million people. That is, yes. And look, we are able to keep people alive longer than at any point in human history, right? Every year we add to it, but the quality of life does not necessarily match. And this is why it's so important. It's so important for us as individuals to do the things in our life that make our longevity not just a number that we achieve, but a lifestyle that we achieve. So you've got to do the things that we talk about on our coaching calls, where you're keeping your lower body strong, your grip strength is high. You're doing the things that keep your brain intact, so that we can lower that number of caregivers. Because right now we need those caregivers. Right now we need them because of the way that we're aging. Yeah,
1: yeah. If you're a caregiver, I just say blessings on you. God bless you for what you're doing. Thank you.
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3: Here's a look at your forecast. Cloudy skies expected this afternoon, with showers likely. Highs level off around 64. Winds out of the southeast, 5 to 10 miles per hour. Thunderstorms likely tonight. Lows dip down to about 56. Cloudy skies expected. And that's your updated forecast. I'm meteorologist Paul Trombley. Get the latest weather updates online at MinnesotaDailyWeather.com. Currently 60.
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1: Get ready. It's time for another episode of Dating Deal Breakers here on the John Tesh Radio Program. Intelligence for your dating life, no matter how old you are. A brand new poll of thousands of adults finding that over 60% of daters have ended a relationship because of an ick. Ick, which is a trait that turns them off, of course. For example, one out of seven men would break things off with somebody who wanted to share food

0: on a first date.
1: Wow.
0: Nearly one in six men have stopped dating somebody because they were too into astrology. And one of the biggest dating turnoffs is being a know-it-all. Turns out nearly 20% of singles say they have ended a relationship because the person thought they knew everything. One more thing, 72% would critique a first date location if it didn't meet their standards.
2: Intelligence for your life.
0: And coming up, does driving slower make you safer when you're texting? 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
1: Here's an interesting question. Is it possible that driving slower can make us safer while we're texting? Well, a new study says doing that, slowing down and texting, actually makes our driving even more dangerous. Now, how does that work? Well, researchers at Queensland University of Technology in Australia found that texting while driving, even driving slowly, raises your risk of crashing. Because when one driver suddenly slows down, other drivers often react with frustration or aggression, and that's when the accidents occur. In fact, using a phone while driving quadruples our crash risk. Distracted drivers go 3 miles per hour slower when they're looking at their phone, and that leads to more gridlock, rear-end crashes, and road rage. The researchers used a simulator to track how drivers behaved while texting, driving hands-free, or using no device at all. The safest, no phone use, of course. Bottom line, there is no such thing as safe texting behind the wheel, and slowing down to do it really does make things worse.
2: Intelligence for your life.
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1: All right, my friends, here's why more than a couple of experts are saying that we should stop getting security codes by text message, you know, those six-digit codes that we get in a text when we're logging into one of our accounts. They're meant to protect us, but they might be doing just the opposite. It's because those codes aren't exactly sent directly from your bank or Gmail or your Amazon account. I had no idea. They're routed through third-party companies, and according to Bloomberg News, some of those third-party companies are linked to surveillance agencies and have even been tied to data breaches. In fact, the U.S. Cybersecurity and Infrastructure Security Agency has flat-out warned, do not use text messages for two-factor authentication. 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
13: Here's a look at your forecast. Rain showers likely this afternoon, otherwise overcast. Highs around 65. Southeasterly winds 5 to 10 miles per hour. Cloudy skies expected again tonight. Thunderstorms likely. Lows dip down to about 56. And that's your updated forecast. I'm meteorologist Paul Trombley. Get the latest weather updates online at MinnesotaDailyWeather.com. Currently 57.
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1: Okay, intelligent people, have you ever had a friend ask you to crack their back for them? Don't do it. Physical therapy professor Dr. Greg Kalchuk says, unless you're a chiropractor, you risk using too much force, and that could damage ligaments or discs. Bad news. Now, if you're a back cracker yourself, and you do it by twisting your torso to get that satisfying crack, that's actually okay, according to Dr. Kalchuk. He says people usually do it because they feel stiffness or pressure, and twisting your torso typically won't cause any lasting problems. It does relieve pressure by moving joint surfaces away from each other. Experts say, just like with cracking knuckles, cracking the back won't cause arthritis or lingering issues. Just don't let a friend crack your back.
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1: Well, it's the season of pumpkin spice, isn't it? But what exactly is pumpkin spice and why is it so popular? First, most pumpkin spice mixtures don't contain any pumpkin. This is according to Dr. Kantha from the Institute of Food Technologists. Instead, it's a combination of the spices used to flavor pumpkin pie, like ground cloves or allspice, mixed with cinnamon, nutmeg, and ginger. But a lot of pumpkin spice products don't contain any spices at all, just synthetic flavors. So why is pumpkin spice so popular, real or not? Because it triggers nostalgia, that's it. Dr. Schelke says just the tiniest whiff can trigger an emotional response in our brain, reminding us of childhood and triggering warm, fuzzy memories of holiday meals with family and friends. Pumpkin spice is also slightly addictive, since we usually get pumpkin spice mixed with sugar, like in lattes, cookies, and donuts. It trains our brain and body to remember how delicious the combination is. And then, the second we smell or even imagine it, our bodies have an anticipatory response and we start craving it. The more pumpkin spice we consume, the more we want. Wow, this is crazy, right?
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1: John Tesh here again with Gib Gerard, father of three kids, 13, mm-hmm. What are we at now, 13, 11, and almost 9?
2: Yeah, almost 9.
1: There we go.
2: A couple weeks away.
1: And on Wednesdays, they come here and they study piano, mm-hmm. not from me, but from a bona fide teacher. And it's pretty amazing to me, the kids this age, we're just watching that, how quickly they pick up stuff.
2: So
1: not only
2: quickly.
1: Not only reading, but just the ear training and stuff like mm-hmm. that. And now...
2: My daughter's ear is better than mine now.
1: Oh, yeah. I mean, yes. Now we know that preschoolers have higher intelligence and better study skills. They score higher on tests if they're just given music education.
2: Oh, I mean, you've talked about this for so many. You had a foundation that put music into schools for this exact reason. It is so good for you. Look, not only is music beautiful, not only is it intrinsically fine on its own and a valuable thing for us to learn to be able to understand and play music. But it does. It supports you. Your math scores are better when you are good at music because you are practicing and practically employing the laws of mathematics in music. Everything about it, studying, all of it, all of the skills you learn in music translate to all of these other things. That's why there are so many, you know, people that have accomplished great stuff and you find out later on, oh, they actually play, you know, concert level piano.
1: Yep.
2: They just don't lead with that.
1: Yeah. Was Secretary of State?
2: Condoleezza Rice is a concert pianist.
1: It's a classically trained concert pianist.
2: And apparently a figure skater, isn't that right?
1: Yeah, I know. Yeah, exactly.
2: There you go.
1: I love it.
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14: River City's weather. Here's a look at your forecast. Rain showers likely this afternoon, otherwise overcast. Highs around 65. Southeasterly winds 5 to 10 miles per hour. Cloudy skies expected again tonight. Thunderstorms likely. Lows dip down to about 56. And that's your updated forecast. I'm meteorologist Paul Frombly. Get the latest weather updates online at minnesotadailyweather.com. Currently 57.
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1: On the air, and anytime you need us, we're on Tesh.com. It's Intelligence for Your Life. My name is John Tesh, and one of the cheapest and easiest ways to enjoy a weekend is to travel locally. My wife and I do this, even to the nearest big city. But according to a report from MIT's Media Lab, people are spending less time exploring their own cities than they did pre-pandemic. Instead, they're sticking to their own neighborhoods and familiar spots. And since the pandemic, local museum, park, and coffee shop visits are way down. A study in the journal Nature Communications found even though these places opened back up years ago, people are still making fewer trips.
2: Intelligence for Your Life.
1: Fascinating piece coming up. Productivity experts say your brain has a golden hour when it works best. I'll tell you all about it next.
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1: Productivity experts are saying our brain has a golden hour when it works best. They're saying we need to protect the two best hours of our day. Before most people even sit down at their desk, their day's already been hijacked by emails and morning meetings and that one quick thing that somehow eats up an hour. But here is the thing. The first 2 hours of your workday, you're in your cognitive prime. This is according to productivity expert Donna McGeorge, author of the book, The First 2 Hours. She says your first 2 hours at work are the sweet spot when your brain is sharpest and best equipped to solve problems, make decisions, and do high-impact thinking. It's when your prefrontal cortex, the part responsible for focus and logic and creativity, is firing on all cylinders. And McGeorge says when we ease into work by tackling low-value tasks, it's like using a high-performance sports car to run errands. You get that image in your head now, right? Studies show our mental energy fades over the course of the day. So the recommendation is to try this. Block out your first 2 hours for deep work. Tackle the task you least want to do because your brain will be better able to handle it. And hold off on email and meetings until later in the day. Even protecting one morning a week will increase your productivity.
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1: Alrighty, coming up, once and for all, nutrition experts have now weighed in on the barbecue debate. Which is worse for our health, the hot dog or the hamburger? I'll have the answer next.
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1: All righty, it's your next backyard cookout. What do you think? Should you go for the burger or the hot dog? What's the latest? Nutrition experts say a hamburger is usually healthier because hot dogs are typically made with lower quality meat plus additives and preservatives like nitrates. It's why eating a lot of processed meats like hot dogs has been linked to heart disease, high blood pressure, diabetes, some cancers. Now, don't get me wrong, hamburgers aren't exactly a health food either, but if you make them at home with lean, grass-fed beef, they tend to be lower in sodium and give you more control over the ingredients and portion size. The good news is you don't have to swear off hot dogs at your summer cookouts. Just be smart about it. Choose turkey or chicken dogs to cut the saturated fat. Use a whole grain bun. Top it with fresh veggies and onions for some antioxidants, or sauerkraut, my favorite, for a dose of probiotics. And instead of ketchup, use mustard, which doesn't have sugar in it. As for burgers, gotta go lean, no more than 10% fat, and top yours with avocado, lettuce, and grilled vegetables.
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13: 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We've got William Byron, who will win stage number one. 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
15: River City's weather.
16: Here's a look at your forecast. Rain showers likely this afternoon, otherwise overcast. Highs around 65. Southeasterly winds 5 to 10 miles per hour. Cloudy skies expected again tonight. Thunderstorms likely. Lows dip down to about 56. And that's your updated forecast. I'm meteorologist Paul Frombly. Get the latest weather updates online at minnesotadailyweather.com. Right now, it's 59 degrees.
17: Shut up.
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1: Social psychologists will tell you from the data that they have that today we have fewer work friends, more faceless chats online, and more isolation on the job. And according to the Wall Street Journal, this is a huge contributor to the loneliness epidemic. Employers and researchers just beginning now to understand how the workplace shifts over the last several years have contributed to this epidemic of loneliness. And the loneliness employees are feeling affects remote and in-person workers equally. For example, 20% of fully remote workers report being lonely for most of the day. Among on-site workers, a statistically equal share feel lonely 19%. And according to a Gallup poll 4 years ago in 2020, nearly half of workers believed someone at work cared about them. Now only 30% do. What can help? Workplace chit-chat works. Jessica Method is a professor at Rutgers who studies social ties at work, and she says office chit-chat provides more benefits than people realize. Her studies found that employees who engaged in small talk reported less stress and more positivity. And she says if you work remotely, you should call and message your colleagues about non-work-related things. Our radio show staff is pretty spread out, but we maintain friendships by messaging each other just to catch up.
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1: All right, all you creative people, here's one more way to boost your creativity. Just reminisce about a past vacation. Why would we do this? Well, new research in the journal Tourism Management finds that mentally reliving past trips makes you more open to new ideas, just like when you were on your vacation. That's how that works.
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1: So somebody asked me, because they knew we did Intelligence for Your Life, Gib, and they said, hey, what do you think the most profitable food item sold in North America is? And I said, gosh, if Gib was here, he would know. But now we looked it up, and I checked with Gib, and he knows too, and I know this because I pay for it a lot. The most profitable food item sold in North America is pet food.
2: Oh, well, look.
1: Because it doesn't matter if we're starving to death as humans, we'll buy the pet food.
2: When you have to tighten your belt, and I've seen this, it's in the studies, when we're headed to recession, when things are bad, when people lose their jobs, the one place they don't cut is the pet food.
1: Right.
2: We have Uncle Vinny, who, no matter what his life situation is, it's been dire. He will always buy the premium pet food for his dogs.
1: Right, right.
2: We have Leroy. We always, whatever works for him, we're sticking with. I may switch to Spam and rice and stuff like that, but he's still getting the premium, made in a kitchen somewhere by Michelin star chefs for dogs.
1: Do you remember when Vinny caught like that terrible like rash or what, like parasite or something from his dog?
2: So yes.
1: I'm sorry. I should not be laughing about this.
2: And before he bought himself anti-parasitic drugs, he went out and bought the good pet food.
1: We got to get Vinny on this show. We really do. You guys would love him.
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9: River City's weather. Here's a look at your forecast. Rain showers likely this afternoon, otherwise overcast. Highs around 65. Southeasterly winds 5 to 10 miles per hour. Cloudy skies expected again tonight. Thunderstorms likely. Lows dip down to about 56. And that's your updated forecast. I'm meteorologist Paul Frombly. Get the latest weather updates online at minnesotadailyweather.com. Right now, it's 59 degrees.
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5: River City's weather.
6: Here's a look at your forecast. Rain showers likely this afternoon, otherwise overcast. Highs around 65. Southeasterly winds 5 to 10 miles per hour. Cloudy skies expected again tonight. Thunderstorms likely. Lows dip down to about 56. And that's your updated forecast. I'm meteorologist Paul Frombly. Get the latest weather updates online at MinnesotaDailyWeather.com. Right now, it's 59 degrees.
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7: River City's weather. Here's a look at your forecast. Rain showers likely this afternoon, otherwise overcast. Highs around 65. Southeasterly winds 5 to 10 miles per hour. Cloudy skies expected again tonight. Thunderstorms likely. Lows dip down to about 56. And that's your updated forecast. I'm meteorologist Paul Trombley. Get the latest weather updates online at minnesotadailyweather.com. Right now, it's 59 degrees.
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8: Here's a look at your forecast. Rain showers likely this afternoon, otherwise overcast. Highs around 65. Southeasterly winds 5 to 10 miles per hour. Cloudy skies expected again tonight. Thunderstorms likely. Lows dip down to about 56. And that's your updated forecast. I'm meteorologist Paul Trombley. Get the latest weather updates online at minnesotadailyweather.com. Right now, it's 59 degrees.
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3: News. I'm John Saucier. President Trump taking questions on this Monday in the Oval Office was asked about the status of the conflict with Iran. Mr. Trump says the United States is already speaking with mediators.
4: We're going to win. As far as I'm concerned, it's going to be one way or the other. It's going to go pretty quickly.
3: Iran reportedly said they're open to diplomacy, but they're also ready to confront any new attacks from the United States, even if it means a, quote, apocalyptic war. Republicans, meanwhile, campaigning on tax cuts on tips, Social Security, and overtime in the One Big Beautiful Bill this November. On the Senate floor, Majority Leader John Thune urges small business owners to keep the GOP in power.
5: An entire generation of American small business owners, entrepreneurs, and innovators will have a better environment in which to pursue their American dream.
3: Democrats say they plan to address high costs of living. According to a Fox News poll, 55% of registered voters say they trust Democrats to handle inflation. America is listening to Fox News.

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0: from entering her car and pushing the door into her. The woman feared for her safety, interpreting his words as death threats. Later, officers arrested Gourley, who claimed he didn't touch her and denied using meth, despite being found with a substance that tested positive for it. Gourley is currently in custody. In sports, the Twins finished the season yesterday, beating Texas 6-4, finishing 8 games under .500 at 77-85. Tampa Bay gets the #1 seed in the American League, while Milwaukee gets the #1 seed in the National League. 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
1: River City's weather.
2: Here's a look at your forecast. Thunderstorms likely tonight, otherwise cloudy skies expected. Lows level off around 56. Winds out of the southeast, 8 to 15 miles per hour. Showers likely tomorrow, highs around 69, cloudy skies expected. And that's your updated forecast. I'm meteorologist Paul Frombly. Get the latest weather updates online at MinnesotaDailyWeather.com. Currently, it's 59 degrees.
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7: Kevin Harlan here from Monday Night Football on Westwood One. 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Chicago hopes to get back on track after falling to 1-1 last week, while Jalen Hurts and the Eagles want to build on their 2-0 start. 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
11: Here's a look at your forecast. Thunderstorms likely tonight. Otherwise, cloudy skies expected. Lows level off around 56. Winds out of the southeast, 8 to 15 miles per hour. Showers likely tomorrow. Highs around 69. Cloudy skies expected. And that's your updated forecast. I'm meteorologist Paul Trombley. Get the latest weather updates online at MinnesotaDailyWeather.com. Currently, it's 59 degrees.
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11: Here's a look at your forecast. Thunderstorms likely tonight. Otherwise, cloudy skies expected. Lows level off around 56. Winds out of the southeast, 8 to 15 miles per hour. Showers likely tomorrow. Highs around 69. Cloudy skies expected. And that's your updated forecast. I'm meteorologist Paul Frombly. Get the latest weather updates online at MinnesotaDailyWeather.com. Currently, it's 59 degrees.
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3: Fox News, I'm Tom Rigotti. President Trump hits the campaign trail this week with multiple rallies ahead of the November midterms.
4: We have great people, and we're running against communists, lunatics, socialists.
5: President Trump says he plans to tout economic improvements and border security. But polls show Republicans trailing in several key races where President Trump previously won.
3: That's Fox's Jared Halperin. Five suspects arrested this weekend in connection with an alleged terror plot near a British airbase that's being used by the U.S. to strike Iranian targets. Fox's Stephanie Bennett reports from Fairford, England.
6: A farmer was actually returning from a party when she spotted three suspicious vehicles blocking her way and multiple masked men who then fled on foot. She fears there may be more suspects out there and wants to remain anonymous.
3: The suspects have been released on bail. 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

0: woman from entering her car and pushing the door into her. The woman feared for her safety, interpreting his words as death threats. Later, officers arrested Gourley, who claimed he didn't touch her and denied using meth, despite being found with a substance that tested positive for it. Gourley is currently in custody. In sports, the Twins finished the season yesterday, beating Texas 6-4, finishing 8 games under 500 at 77-85. Tampa Bay gets the number 1 seed in the American League, while Milwaukee gets the number 1 seed in the National League. 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
1: River City's weather. Here's a look at your forecast. Thunderstorms likely tonight, otherwise cloudy skies expected. Lows level off around 56. Winds out of the southeast, 8 to 15 miles per hour. Showers likely tomorrow. Highs around 69, cloudy skies expected. And that's your updated forecast. I'm meteorologist Paul Frombly. Get the latest weather updates online at MinnesotaDailyWeather.com. Currently, it's 59 degrees.
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9: River City's weather. Here's a look at your forecast. Thunderstorms likely tonight. Otherwise, cloudy skies expected. Lows level off around 56. Winds out of the southeast, 8 to 15 miles per hour. Showers likely tomorrow. Highs around 69. Cloudy skies expected. And that's your updated forecast. I'm meteorologist Paul Trombley. Get the latest weather updates online at MinnesotaDailyWeather.com. Currently, it's 59 degrees.
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3: River City's weather. Here's a look at your forecast. Thunderstorms likely tonight. Otherwise, cloudy skies expected. Lows level off around 56. Winds out of the southeast, 8 to 15 miles per hour. Showers likely tomorrow. Highs around 69. Cloudy skies expected. And that's your updated forecast. I'm meteorologist Paul Frombly. Get the latest weather updates online at minnesotadailyweather.com. Currently, it's 59 degrees.
4: Shut up.
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6: Here's a look at your forecast. Thunderstorms likely tonight. Otherwise, cloudy skies expected. Lows level off around 56. Winds out of the southeast, 8 to 15 miles per hour. Showers likely tomorrow. Highs around 69. Cloudy skies expected. And that's your updated forecast. I'm meteorologist Paul Frombly. Get the latest weather updates online at MinnesotaDailyWeather.com. Currently, it's 59 degrees.
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7: River City's weather. Here's a look at your forecast. Thunderstorms likely tonight, otherwise cloudy skies expected. Lows level off around 56. Winds out of the southeast, 8 to 15 miles per hour. Showers likely tomorrow. Highs around 69, cloudy skies expected. And that's your updated forecast. I'm meteorologist Paul Trombley. Get the latest weather updates online at minnesotadailyweather.com. Currently, it's 59 degrees.
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